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2: Hey, can you send out another birthday shout out to my daughter who just turned 28? 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
3: With a J or a K?
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3: Jaden, got it. 28 years old, huh?
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3: Did you kick her out of the house already, or is she still mooching?
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3: Okay,
2: she's like
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2: The most independent daughter. 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
3: 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Well, thanks, Ma. Yeah, we'll send out a happy birthday wish to Jaden.
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2: All right. 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
2: Adam, this is Jeff from the radio. How you doing, buddy?
3: Pretty good.
2: Are you prepared to be an old grumpy fart with me?
3: Maybe.
2: Because I've got some issues with technology, man.
3: Me too.
2: I was in a rental van all this week, much newer than my old van, which was in the shop, and it wouldn't stop beeping at me. The screen was too bright. The backup camera would turn on and blind me at night. I couldn't stand this vehicle.
3: Yeah, I would agree.
2: Is it just vehicle-related technology that bothers you, or are there other things as well?
3: All technology. I'll move up into where there's no Wi-Fi, internet.
2: Really?
3: Oh, yeah. Everybody wants to think, I don't know, all these vehicles now feel like race cars or have more power than most of my sports cars do. Why did everybody get in accidents after it rained for 2 days? Because we could go fast again and the roads were dry. So we think those stupid sensors will stop us.
2: Exactly.
3: And protect us.
2: That's the problem.
3: Instead of paying attention and driving the damn vehicle.
2: That's exactly the problem. Because I thought, okay, it beeps at me when there's vehicles on either side. What if that fails? And then I just, boom.
3: What, you got mud, ice.
2: Yeah. You know what was a kicker, too?
3: Somebody put a piece of tape on the sensor.
2: What really ticked me. Yeah, I was talking to my wife about doing that, actually. And you know what really ticked me off, Adam? We were driving back from the lake on the weekend, and I put the high beams on. It automates the high beams. So if there's a sign that's reflecting your high beam light, it'll dim the high beams.
3: Yeah.
2: It drove me nuts!
3: You can turn it off, but you have to play with the computer. And
2: yeah, see, I was driving on the highway. I didn't have time to figure that thing out. Oh, it was frustrating. Hey, man, thanks for this. It was great to vent. I really needed to just complain about technology there.
3: Anytime, my friend.
2: I do want Wi-Fi, though. I know you don't want it. I need it.
3: Something's okay, but hang on to that van over that new piece of junk you drove.
2: I'm keeping her forever.
3: You ever need a mechanic, give me a call. My son's one.
2: Hell yeah. Sounds good, Adam.
3: Enjoy the day. Bye.
0: It's Jeff Holland
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2: I guess we'll call this one the rubber glove conversation. I was just informed that when you go to the doctor after a certain age for a physical, what you always expected to have happen to your backside as a male no longer happens. It's all blood work now. Is that true?
3: Don't get too crazy about not having that rubber glove treatment. It happens when you're 50.
2: It does happen.
3: It does happen. Yes, sir, okay. It does. I'll be 53 in March. It does happen. Whoever told you that it doesn't lied.
2: This person says I'm 57, never had the rubber glove, blood tests only.
3: Nope. I'm 52, and I had mine done 3 years ago.
2: Did you request it?
3: No. Are you crazy?
2: I'm not. I didn't imply anything by

0: That's exit only. Come on, man.
1: I just thought that better safe than not. You know, better safe than sorry. No. Get the glove in there.
0: No, that's how it happens. Whoever, I don't know why they don't do it. Mine did it, and it happened 2 years ago.
1: And how was it?
0: It's exit only, dude.
1: It wasn't uncomfortable or painful, right?
0: Well, it's not very nice because it's exit only.
1: No, I think you just got to go into it with the right mindset, you know?
0: Okay. No, it's yeah, rubber glove happens.
1: I'll be upset if I go in when I'm 40 and he says, we don't do that anymore. I'll be like, can you just for old times, you know, for...
0: Yep.
1: Okay, thanks, buddy.
0: Bye. Take care. Bye.
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0: what? They caught it. It was just beginning. I had seven polyps with 21 lymph nodes.
1: Goodness. And they got it all out of there and you're good.
0: All out. 2 hours after surgery, I was eating supper.
1: See, that's why you got to get checked, man. It's so more common than people realize.
0: Exactly.
1: Fuzzy, I'm happy you're doing all right, man. And thank you for this. We're going to put this out there and it's going to get more people rubber gloved.
0: Don't forget, two fingers, second opinion.
1: Second opinion.
0: Have a good one, guys.
1: You too, buddy. See ya.
0: Okay, bye.
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2: Hey, Jeff.
3: What's up, Christy?
2: Not much. Just living the dream. How are you?
3: Living the dream. Atta girl.
2: Yeah. I'm currently telling the golf course how many people are coming from work for our golf tournament on Friday.
3: Ooh, you got an extra spot? I'll see you there. That'd be awesome.
2: Yeah, it's fun. We do it every year.
3: Hey, we're talking movie quotes or TV quotes that you use quite often. Yeah. What do you use?
2: Life's hard, wear a helmet.
3: Life's hard, wear a helmet.
2: Yep. Although, I have to admit, even though I've watched Boy Meets World, that's not where I know it from.
3: That's originally from Boy Meets World, though?
2: Yeah, I Googled it just to make sure. But,
3: and then where did you hear it?
2: A U.S. political thing. Candace Owens? You might want to edit that part out, because, I mean, I'm sure you'll get some heat from that.
3: Who cares? All you're saying is she said a thing. Whatever.
2: Yeah. Yeah. So.
3: She said, life's hard, get a helmet?
2: Yeah.
3: It's a good quote, you know, sometimes.
2: It is.
3: People come up with good quotes, so I like it.
2: Absolutely.
3: All right, I'll see you at the golf tournament, buddy.
2: Okay, sounds good. I'll send you the info.
3: You better. Thank you.
2: Okay, bye.
3: Bye.
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2: Hello?
3: Hello, this is Jeff calling from the radio.
2: How's it going?
3: Good. How are you?
2: I'm good.
3: You just over there yelling cuss words in your vehicle or what?
2: Yes, I am. Okay. Driving home from Saskatoon and I'm getting antsy, so I thought I'd text you.
3: Oh, boy. Long drive. All right. Well, have fun and be safe. And, yeah, thanks for listening and chiming in. We're talking about movie quotes that you use often. What do you have?
2: Am I allowed to say it on the radio?
3: I will edit where need be.
2: Cinder Cinderella.
3: From Pretty Woman.
2: Yes.
3: So give me some context. When would you use that?
2: Just like, you're acting like Cinder Cinderella. Or, I don't know, I just love Pretty Woman.
3: So when someone is acting like a princess or snobby or too good for a situation or a person or whatever?
2: Yes, I don't know, I just say it randomly.
3: You just say it randomly?
2: Yes, because it's funny.
3: I think you might have Tourette's, man.
2: No, I just say it randomly.
3: You just say it randomly?
2: Yes, because it's funny.
3: I think you might have Tourette's, man. Just running around. Cinder Canella! Oh, that's great. Thanks for listening. Hope you keep on doing it. Drive safe, guys.
2: Okay.
3: See you later.
2: Bye.
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2: Jack!
3: What's up, Lee?
2: What's up, buddy? I hear you saw the movie.
3: Oh, Mando and Grogu. Yes, absolutely loved it.
2: Did you get the whole fight thing with Jabba's son? Did you recognize the characters, the other characters?
3: You mean the other aliens?
2: Yeah.
3: Like
2: yeah.
3: the other creatures that were in the pit?
2: Yeah.
3: Oh, I should have been paying closer attention.
2: Uh-huh. I'll give you a clue.
3: Okay.
2: A New Hope, Chewie and R2-D2 playing Star Wars chess version.
3: I got to rewatch. Damn, I got to rewatch.
2: Yeah. It's so cool. So I was like, oh my God.
3: See, only a Star Wars nerd and a true Star Wars nerd like yourself would know that. I appreciate that, Lee.
2: Well, it actually happened to be because my son pointed it out because we saw it together and I went, oh my God, I didn't even realize that.
3: Aha!
2: So.
3: Okay, yeah, I got to rewatch everything apparently.
2: Yeah. No, there you go. So, okay, cool. Just wanted to talk to you and see if you didn't see that, recognize it. So, but that's okay.
3: Well, and before I let you go, we do call you Star Wars Lee. I would be remiss if I didn't ask you how many lightsabers out of 10 for the new movie.
2: Oh, I was 20 out of 10.
3: I gave it a 9 because I was trying to, you know, stay within the parameters. But it's
2: no,
3: fantastic.
2: I loved it. So,
3: yeah, me too.
2: If that Grogu couldn't be any cuter, he was even cuter.
3: So. Yeah, he really was a little bugger.
2: Yeah, yeah. And a buffed up, like, hut? I mean, what is that about, too? So, you know.
3: I was just joking that I've had some weird dreams since seeing the movie about that six-packed slug.
2: Oh, my God, that's too funny.
0: This is Jeff Holland
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Yeah.

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2: Hey, Jeff.
3: Hey, what's going on, man?
2: Not much, buddy. Yourself?
3: Just stuck in this phase.
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2: Hey, Jeff.
3: Hey, what's going on, man?
2: Not much, buddy. Yourself?
3: Just stuck in this phase, man. I've been a grumpy old fart for the last week. I don't know what it is.
2: It happens, man. It comes and it goes and it comes and it goes. Eventually, it'll just stay.
3: It's caused conversations like the one we're having today about things that have somehow become socially acceptable. And a lot of these are phone related or texting related. It's caused conversations like the one we're having today about things that have somehow become socially acceptable. And a lot of these are phone related or texting related, social media related.
2: Absolutely.

0: Absolutely.
1: Yeah.
0: It's crazy. It's crazy. You know, you look back like 5, 10 years, none of this would have been at restaurants. People used to say, oh, excuse me, and they'd take the, go outside and take their call. Now they're answering on speaker at the table. I'm like, I'm trying to enjoy my meal, man. I don't want to hear your conversation.
1: I know. We were at the mall for my daughter's birthday, and a group of kids were doing some dance, I presume, for TikTok. They were recording it on their phone. And old me, old man Jeff inside my head was just like, get out of my way!
0: Well, at least you kept it in your head. I'm at the point where I don't keep it in my head. I'm just like, no, go on. What are you doing?
2: It's Jeff Holland
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3: I don't mean to sound like a grumpy old fart here, but why do people feel the need to post everything, especially personal stuff, online? Not once in my life have I started crying and thought, you know, I should record this and put it out there for the world. Maybe I'm too guarded. Maybe I should show the world my feelings. I don't know.
4: You know, I can understand, you know, a happy, good moment. You know, you see those, like, surprise reunions of the Army guys coming back or whatever. Those are cool.
3: Hell yeah.
4: I don't need to see your sadness bring us all down.
3: I agree, because they're looking for something, right?
4: Oh, for sure, man.
3: And some of them are genuine. Most of them, I presume, are not.
4: It's become a thing, right? Like, people make their income from this somehow now. And I'm like, more people stop and look at a car crash than they will for a hot air balloon, right?
3: Not this guy. Love me a hot air balloon.
4: Well, I'm in with you, man. I'm in with you. Yes, sir.
3: It's been good. Just another day of old man grumpy venting. That's what you call it.
4: Well, right? That too, old, you know. All right, Jeff, take care, man. Have a great night. And I hope your grumpy streak slips away and you can enjoy some life this weekend. I think it's supposed to be nice. So.
3: Me too. I appreciate that. Love you, Darren. Take care, man.
4: Cheers.
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14: 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Maya came to Covenant House when she had nowhere else to go. 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
14: Last night, you went out drinking and you did the right thing. 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Thank you. 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
1: Oh, how about Team Canada yesterday, son?
2: Yo.
1: Right?
2: It looked like that there was like a new rule that I hadn't seen before where they only played in half the field.
3: Very dominant.
2: Right?
1: Yo, 6-0. Big up Canada. Unheard of.
4: Qatar got two red cards.
2: Yeah. Yeah, but it was like, I don't even think they got any shots on goal.
3: Two shots.
2: I think they had two shots. Were they on goal?
3: Yeah, two shots on goal.
2: Yeah?
3: Yeah, compared to 32, I think.
5: But two in a whole
2: Jesus.
5: Game?
2: Jesus.
1: So, the Roz and Mocha Show, we're going right across Canada, and we're going to the UK for our coverage real quick.
2: Oh.
1: Let's start with Roz and Mocha superfan Luke, who was at BC Place in Vancouver watching the game. And here's what it sounded like when goals were being scored.
6: Come on, come on, come on, come on. Oh, oh, yeah.
1: That's the first goal, okay?
2: Yeah.
1: Second goal.
2: Oh, Jesus.
6: Oh, oh.
1: Like, it's one thing to watch it on TV.
6: Oh, oh.
1: Yeah. But I can't imagine what it was like being there inside of BC Place, watching all of this go down.
2: It looked great, too. Looks really good. Yeah, that's wild.
1: At one point during the game, people were, it's so stupid, people were getting mad and booing during the hydration break.
2: Oh, and don't call it a hydration break either. That's so soft. No, don't call it a hydration break.
1: Outside of BC Place in Vancouver, Roz and Mocha superfan Luke talking to fans who are at the game.
7: Roz and Mocha Show, we just won 6-0. Your first ever World Cup game watching Canada win. How does it feel?
8: It feels amazing. They got 32 attempts on target. Qatar only got 2. 10 attempts on target. Qatar 0. 19 corners. That's got to be record. It's crazy. This is amazing.
9: We're so excited. Patrick, 2 red cards, a broken leg. I feel like I'm at a hockey game. It's been amazing for Canada.
10: I'm feeling great. I think I lost my voice 45 minutes ago.
9: We have tens of thousands of people in red and white, and the city has really showed up.
7: Matthew, how does it feel?
11: Yeah, we witnessed history. And the first time Canada makes 6 goals in a World Cup. This is unprecedented.
12: We are going all the way.
13: It feels incredible. I mean, unbelievable. We were so nervous. And the Canadian players just did amazing. And our hearts go out to Kone and wish him a quick recovery. So it's incredible.
12: And the energy of this building is phenomenal.
7: Yeah.
12: You can feel it, right?
7: I'm here with Hamza and Ghazi. You guys are here. I see your Qatar flags. How you feeling?
14: Honestly, it's a really upsetting day. 0-0 is a little tough.
1: Oh, poor guys.
15: I thought it would be way better, to be honest. 6-0 is crazy.
7: Okay, I'm here with Winnie after Canada just won 6-0 in the World Cup. Winnie, how you feeling?
16: That was amazing!
1: So then I get a video sent to me from a friend who says my cousin, who's half British, half Canadian, and lives in London, sent me this video in the UK. This is the Maple Leaf Pub in London, a Canadian-themed bar, and they were watching the FIFA World Cup Team Canada game yesterday. He's singing the national anthem.
2: Yeah, that's great.
1: Drinks in hand. They had arms, like, wrapped around each other.
2: It was, like, 11 o'clock for them, too.
3: Yeah.

0: And then in Toronto, damn it, Maury on the streets.
1: Hey, did they pick you up and surf you around?
2: Oh, they tried.
1: That is my only dream for you at World Cup.
2: They tried.
0: Here's damn it, Maury talking to fans after the game.
3: Oh, Canada, we stand on guard.
0: I love it.
3: Oh, my God, dude. Talk to me about how that felt. Listen, this is what football is all about. Canada hasn't had this football culture for so long, but now it's time. Canada, baby!
4: That was incredible. This is the best football game I've seen this World Cup. Canada was brilliant.
3: Wow, what a game. First World Cup win for Canada, man. People say Canada's not a soccer nation, man. That's a load of crap. Load of crap. We just showed it here, man. Canada's on the world stage, proving why we deserve to be there, man. Let's go, Canada. Let's go, Canada! Come on, baby! Let's go! Greatest game we've ever seen with the greatest country in the world. The greatest time. This is incredible. It's our time. And now it's party time.
5: Hey, day. Pick him
3: up. He's coming home. Yeah.
6: This is so good for the country. Inspire all the kids in the country to play soccer. We're on the up. Canada's going to win it. Let's go, Canada.
0: There you go.
7: There we go.
0: Go, Canada. 6-0.
3: Let's go, Canada.
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0: Buzz and Mocha's DM deep dive. You wouldn't say that to your mama, so why us?
1: Time once again to see what y'all are saying to us in the DMs. We love doing the DM deep dive. Mm-hmm. If you did DM us, be patient. We will get your question and or comment on the show soon.
2: Chloe, what do we have in the DMs today?
3: Alicia asks, if there was a prohibition and one food or drink item you love had to be banned, which item would be the hardest to no longer have? And there's no speakeasies either, so you can't sneak and go and get it. My guess is for the team. Chloe, alcohol, obviously.
1: Yeah.
3: Shem, apple juice. Yep. Maury, something lame like super celery. Mocha, Maynard's, and Roz, thanks. Club soda.
2: Mine would be the easiest because I could just easily switch to Perrier. That's totally fine. Makes no difference to me.
3: Yeah.
2: I prefer club soda, but I could switch to just sparkling water.
1: Yeah, no, candy.
2: You would be in trouble.
1: Yeah, but then I would just end up eating more chips.
2: Yes, that's true. Yeah, would you switch to chips first or chocolate bars first?
1: Probably chocolate bars first, and then chips.
2: And then chips.
1: Yeah.
2: Oh, God, you would be in rough shape.
1: I know. What else we got today?
3: Frank says, how did Maury manage to scrub the internet of every picture of him crushing the watermelon with his legs?
4: Is that gone?
1: No.
2: Yeah.
1: Explain, Maury with the watermelon, if anyone doesn't know. Because there was a famous picture that was online of Dammit Maury, I believe were you wearing Speedos?
4: No.
1: Or a towel? And you were trying to squish.
4: My underwear. I was wearing my boxers.
1: And you were trying to squish a watermelon in between your legs, right?
4: My thighs.
1: Why do we do that again?
2: Because there was a woman who was on social media and she was doing it. And it was like a fetish thing. Like she was like super hot, but she had these super strong thighs and she would just lie on a tarp and just crush watermelons and men would pay her. And then we tried it with Maury and didn't work. But that picture of Maury lying on the ground trying to crush a watermelon with his thighs while he was in like his underpants when you Googled Dammit Maury or Maury Sherman or Raza Mocha, Maury Sherman, Dammit Maury, it was in the top row for years of pictures that would come up.
1: Yeah.
2: Like years of Maury almost
1: guys.
2: Nude crushing a pic. I know. And I went through pages and pages and pages and pages.
1: Oh my gosh. It's not here. What happened?
2: Yeah, I even just asked AI. It says, while a permanent static image isn't hosted as an isolated picture online, the entire segment was archived in video with a link.
3: Hopefully it doesn't take you to like some virus link or something.
2: It might. That's fine. It's a work computer.
4: They'll figure it out.
2: Makes no difference to me. Oh, okay. Hold on here.
1: You find it?
2: Turn my computer for a second. It's just the audio. Maury, are you ready?
4: Oh my God, the watermelon's so cold.
2: Okay. Okay, so you have to hold it like that. Let us know when you're ready. Are you ready?
4: Yeah.
2: Okay, 1, 2, 3. Crush a watermelon with your thighs, Maury.
4: Okay. Okay, it's slipping through my knees.
2: Okay, then find a different...
1: That's what she said.
2: Find a different technique then, Maury.
4: Give me a minute.
2: Okay, Maury is standing. Maury's standing and bending over. His knees are bent right now.
4: Oh my God.
2: Right, okay. He's giving it everything he has. Now he's down on his knees on all fours.
4: Oh no.
2: Okay. No, you gotta squish it between your thighs, Maury. Maury's now doing
1: Maury's trying to squish it with his belly.
2: Okay, Maury just did a push up on the watermelon.
4: I just thought you can use one thigh.
2: Okay, Maury is now in push-up position with a watermelon between his thighs, trying to squish it. Okay, now he's squatting on the watermelon and hopping up and down on his knees and waving his arms around like a baby bird. Again, this is there was a video on YouTube of this woman with such powerful thighs. She was Maury. That's you can't jump on it, Maury. Okay, anyway, there we go.
1: Wow.
2: That's a reminder for anybody who missed that segment all those years ago.
1: All right, Chloe, time for one more DM, please.
3: Chris asks, would you rather have to dance every time you walk or sing every time you talk?
1: Oh, I think based on what it is we do for a living, it would have to be dance every time you walk.
3: Yeah,
1: because then
3: really
1: for the entire radio show, I would just be singing like this, talking about good news and bad.
2: Yeah, that would be complicated.
1: Right?
2: Yeah.
1: It has to be dancing.
2: Yeah, because there would be a time where, like, you know, I'd have that curse.
1: Somebody dies.
2: Like the king dies.
1: Yeah.
2: You know?
3: And you could sing it sadly. You just have
2: to
3: sing.
2: What if it's not your choice? What if I start to eulogize the king and then It Wasn't Me comes out and I got to sing it to that?
1: Yeah.
2: Right?
1: Ladies and gentlemen, the king, King Charles, he just died.
2: Yeah.
1: At Buckingham Palace, all of England

0: Just cried.
1: Yeah. Yeah.
0: That How could I not but be also, sad living here in Canada?
1: But also, let's just say you had to dance when you walked, right?
0: Yeah.
1: Let's say you had to dance when you walked. At some point in your life, you're going to a funeral.
0: Oh, yeah.
2: You would look crazy on the streets.
0: Walking up to the person
1: Right. Yes.
0: who just lost their family member and be like,
1: yes.
0: Yo, I'm so sorry
1: yes.
0: for your loss.
1: And also, not just like, when I mean dancing when you walk, I don't mean like just like a little bit of dancing. I mean like one of those old Fred Astaire movies where, you know, you jump on a bench on the sidewalk, twirl around the lamppost, you're doing arms and spinning as you're going. Like, that's the kind of dance I was thinking.
0: But I mean, I would have to.
1: I would think,
0: in this line of work, yeah. I would have to choose dancing.
1: Yeah. Yeah, it'd be tough.
0: Right?
1: That'd be tough.
3: Because I think you're going to less funerals than you do speak.
1: Yeah. If Shem was singing while he was talking, that'd be great. If Shem had to dance while he walked.
4: Oh, bro. No, thanks.
0: Thank you, everyone, for all of your DMs. We love doing the DM deep dive every day. So please do not stop reaching out to us via our DMs. Chloe gets them and brings them to the show. And thank you, Chloe.
1: And like, what if Shem had no choice in what dance he was doing and he would just like back that bumper up on everybody?
0: Oh my gosh.
1: Yeah. Right?
5: You know? Like onto a corpse at a funeral?
1: Bro. Yeah. No. Yeah. At a movie theater.
4: Hey.
1: Right? Walking in the dark.
5: At church.
1: At church.
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2: Frank, what up, what up? It's your boyfriend's Roz and Mocha. How are you?
3: Hey, good morning, gentlemen. And Chloe, how's it going?
2: We're good. Yeah, whole gang is here. Welcome to the show. What is going on? Why are you here?
3: Well, it's my son's 9th birthday, and I'd like if we can give him a little bit of a shout-out.
2: Nice. Today's his actual birthday?
3: Today's his actual birthday.
2: Oh, nice. Well, happy birthday. What's his name?
3: Dimitri.
2: All right. And where is Dimitri?
3: He's right beside me.
2: Oh, can we talk to him?
3: Of course you can.
4: Hi.
2: Dimitri, what up, man? It's Roz and Mocha.
4: What?
2: How are you, buddy?
4: Good.
2: Happy birthday.
4: Thank you.
5: What's your plan?
4: I'm just playing on my iPad with my friends.
2: Okay. What do you play on the iPad?
4: Roblox.
2: Nice. You ever play Minecraft?
4: Not really.
2: Oh, my kid's big into Minecraft. And he just got into, because Cruz is 9 years old now as well, just like you, Dimitri. And he recently, just like this week, got into Roller Coaster Tycoon.
5: Oh, yeah.
2: Yeah. Have you ever played that, bud?
4: No.
2: No? All right. You get to build your own amusement park and crazy roller coasters and stuff like that.
4: I think I know what you're talking about.
2: Yeah,
5: it's pretty cool.
2: What is one thing that you're looking forward to now that you're 9?
4: Going a higher level of hockey.
2: Oh, nice.
5: What level are you now, and then what do you get to go into?
4: Right now, I'm in the new season. I'm in AA.
5: What position do you play in hockey?
4: Oh, I play center and left wing.
2: Nice. Score any goals yet this season?
4: No, it hasn't started yet. But tomorrow I actually have a tournament.
2: Oh, with the new team?
4: Yeah.
2: Nice.
5: So obviously it's your birthday. Obviously you're 9, and obviously you have some sort of dinner and dessert plan. What is it? What's your favorite thing?
4: Billy Miner pie.
5: There we go.
2: My guy. Of course. So you're hitting up the keg. And what are you going to order at the keg? Are you going to order from the kids menu, or are you going to pick something from the adult menu?
4: I'm just, my mom and dad are just going to pick it up, and I'm going to my grandma's.
2: Oh, I love that. Yeah. Yo, tell them to buy a whole pie. You know you can do that, right?
4: I didn't know that.
5: Yeah, you can. I've done it many times.
2: A little bit on the pricier side, but yo, man, it's your birthday.
5: I can't tell you the amount of times I have not been able to bring groceries home because there's a giant Billy Miner pie in my freezer because there's no room left in the freezer because there's so much Billy Miner pie in there.
2: Dimitri, you have the best birthday ever. Thank you for listening to the Roz and Mocha Show. All the best in your upcoming hockey season, and all the best at the tournament this weekend, dude.
4: Thank you.
2: Oh, also, Father's Day's on Sunday, so are you playing the tournament Sunday as well? Are you going to be doing anything with your pops on Sunday?
4: I'm going to dinner with my friends.
5: Nice.
2: Well, that's amazing, dude.
5: Solid plan.
2: Yeah. You have the best birthday ever, and thanks again.
4: Thank you.
2: Right. Happy birthday, Dimitri! Hey, later, dude.
4: Later.
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4: 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So this past September, I checked another place off my list, Kelowna and the Okanagan Valley. And honestly, it was even more beautiful than I imagined. 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
2: Stephanie Jovanovic, are you there?
3: Yes, how are you?
2: It's Roz and Mocha. How's it going?
3: Good, how are you?
2: Good. Big up, Stephanie. Brantford Bulldogs making history. U18, you are the first female ever to play for the Bulldogs. How does that make you feel, girl?
3: It's been awesome. It was such a dream come true. And to be able to get that call from Laura Fortino, she's the assistant coach of the Brantford Bulldogs. It was such an honor to be able to share that moment with her. It's been awesome.
4: So are you actually, because you're committed to go and play NCAA, right?
3: I'm committed to Wisconsin.
4: Wisconsin. Okay, are you going to play for the Bulldogs? You were drafted by the Bulldogs, but are you going to play for the Bulldogs?
2: Like next season?
3: That's all going to depend. So I'm going to go to orientation day camp tomorrow.
4: Yeah.
3: I'm very excited to see everyone again and meet all the players. And then I'm going to be going to camp in August, so it's all going to depend then.
2: Before getting drafted by the Bulldogs, though, were you practicing? Like, were you invited to practices with the team?
3: No, to be honest, I was very shocked. It was unbelievable. I didn't know it was going to happen on draft day. So to be able to get that call from Brantford, it was just such an honor. And I'm just very grateful for the opportunity.
2: There wasn't even like rumors or like no one said, hey, these are the teams that might be interested. You might get a phone call from this place, and this place?
3: No, I had no idea. So yeah, I was just very shocked. And when I got the call, it was just, yeah, it was awesome.
4: So, Sophie, you're an incredible goalie. One thing we just have to make clear out of the gate here, because oftentimes the reaction to these things is that it's some sort of like PR stunt that a team will do to make a lot of press. There's no actual intention. But the reality is no team, regardless of the league, is going to use a second round pick on a PR stunt, right? Like it was a legit pick. So we can get that out of the way. Now, the other thing is you have been playing, like, do you play on

0: on girls' teams, or do you play on guys' teams?
1: So I've been playing boys hockey for around 12 years now.
2: No, and that's amazing.
1: Yeah, thank you. And then I played girls a bit during the spring.
0: Yeah.
1: A few tournaments, like here and there. And yeah, it's been awesome. And now I'm going to continue to play boys up until I go to Wisconsin.
0: And so when you go to Wisconsin and you start playing with girls, like, are you anticipating, like, the I mean, obviously it's collegiate hockey, but having played with guys, like, you have to be over-prepared to play with girls on girls' teams.
1: Yeah, I'm really excited, though, to go to Wisconsin. You know, like, everyone's been awesome at Wisconsin and getting to meet everyone. And, yeah, I'm just really excited for the opportunity.
2: How old are you again?
1: I'm 17.
2: And where are you originally from? Like, where do you live? Where's home?
1: So I live around Toronto, around, like, the Hyde Park area.
2: And I assume you've lived at home your entire life?
1: Yeah.
2: What have the conversations been with your folks about you moving away and either living in Wisconsin or going and spending time in Brantford, Ontario?
1: Yeah, it's been pretty hectic because I've never been like that far away from home before. So it's going to be different at first, but I can't wait to be in Wisconsin. I'm so excited.
0: When you play on boys teams, I'm sure that you have to constantly, over the course of new seasons, new places, new tournaments, get used to people who have to get used to you. Does that make any sense?
1: A little bit, yeah. But you know what? Everyone, like all my teammates, they've been amazing all throughout the years. I'm just very grateful for them. I've always had such great coaches also. So it's never really been a problem. Like, even though I change, you know, in a different dressing room, it's never been a problem. Everyone's always been awesome.
0: How tall are you?
1: I'm 6 foot.
0: Oh, my
2: God.
0: And you're like a good goalie.
1: Thank you.
0: Like,
2: girl, don't be so humble.
0: Like I'm reading this here that you went 11-2-1 with a 1.79 goals a game.
2: Yo, that's wild.
1: Thank you.
0: Yeah, like, that's crazy.
2: Sophie, you are too humble. Celebrate the accomplishments. Celebrate making history with the Brantford Bulldogs being selected as the first female ever for that team. You're going to love it out there.
1: Oh, that's awesome. I can't wait.
0: I just have to clear something up here. Can you go and play for Wisconsin and also play for the Bulldogs, or are you going to have to pick one or the other?
1: Yes. So ever since last year, there was a rule that went out that anyone in the CHL can now play also in the NCAA. So nice. I'm very grateful about that last year, which is awesome.
0: Oh, okay, cool.
2: Oh,
0: okay,
2: that's great.
0: Okay, so there's a chance you're going to play for both then.
1: Hopefully. We'll see. We'll see what happens.
0: Yeah, okay.
2: Oh, I love it. Sophie Jovanovic, the newest member of the Brantford Bulldogs, we thank you very much for joining us on the Roz and Mocha Show. Excited to follow your journey. And, girl, don't be so humble. It's time to celebrate, girl.
3: Woo!
2: Come on now. Taking over the OHL. Sophie Jovanovic, thank you for joining us on the Roz and Mocha Show.
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1: Yeah. On Kiss 92.5.
2: Yeah. Big up, big up, big up.
3: Yes.
2: How's everybody doing? Feeling good? I'm feeling good.
3: Yeah.
2: Everyone looking good?
3: How was your Father's Day?
2: Ah, it's great.
3: Yeah?
2: Nice and hot outside. Spent a good portion of it inside of an ice-cold arena.
3: Oh, damn. Oh, you're a hockey dad.
2: Yeah.
3: Yeah.
2: So did that for a bit, and then spent some time outside once we got home, hit the pool for a little bit.
3: Nice.
2: Barbecue some steaks.
3: Nice.
2: How about you? I saw your IG video.
3: Yeah.
2: Damn, son.
3: Mowed the lawn. Has swam.
2: Yeah.
3: Yeah. Hung out with
4: my your new dad
2: day.
4: Named Ron.
3: What's that?
4: You're doing new dad named Ron according to your Zoom name.
3: Oh, don't worry about that. That's just, I don't need you to troll me too. Jesus.
4: Ron.
5: That's a dad name.
3: Yeah. Shami, what did you do?
5: What did I do for Father's Day? Nothing, actually.
3: Oh, there you go.
5: Yeah,
3: you
5: I went to church. I went to church.
2: Oh. And did you spend time with your pops?
5: No. My dad's actually in New Jersey.
3: Yeah.
5: Yeah, I spent, as Chloe said, I spent time with the big dad.
3: Yeah,
5: you know?
4: Big daddy. Yeah.
3: Okay. Damn, Ori, Frank.
6: They all went to the beach and without me.
4: What?
6: And strangely, they kept sending me pictures of my brother Daniel coming out of the beach or out of the water shirtless.
3: Okay, wait a second. Weird. So, were you invited and just said no?
6: No, I didn't even know, and it looked amazing. My dad was in an Adirondack chair with like a beer.
3: Would you have gone had they invited you?
6: No.
3: No. Okay.
4: Why? You don't like the beach?
6: I don't like driving to the beach.
3: No, no. So you would not have gone. Did you get your dad anything for Father's Day?
6: Yeah, but I gave it to him last week.
3: Oh, okay. I gotcha.
6: I got him custom barbecue tools that said Sherman's Barbecue carved in it.
2: That's nice, though.
4: Do you like it?
6: Oh, my God, yeah.
4: Okay,
3: that's
4: good.
3: Amazing. That's
2: and what
3: amazing.
2: About you, Chloe? What did you do for Father's Day?
4: Not much.
3: I love that.
2: What do you mean?
4: Not much. My dad was sick.
2: But did you see him?
4: No.
3: No.
2: Oh, you just didn't want to risk it. You FaceTime at least?
4: I'm going on a trip soon. I can't risk it.
2: Where are you going?
3: Wow.
4: Portugal.
3: Oh, wow. Sick. So did you tell your dad I can't see on Father's Day because I don't want to get what you got?
4: Yeah.
3: Yeah?
2: Oh, wow. You were straight up? Yo, honesty though, still. Wow.
4: I'm not getting around anyone that's sick.
2: Did you at least FaceTime your dad?
4: No.
3: No.
2: You called him.
4: I'm not a FaceTime person at all.
3: You can still catch stuff from FaceTime, I heard.
2: Yeah.
4: Yeah.
3: Yeah.
2: Did you get anything for your dad for Father's Day?
4: Yes.
2: Okay.
4: A bottle of champagne.
3: And did you give it to him yet?
4: Yes.
3: You did?
4: Yeah.
3: Did you drop it off the door, ring and run?
4: Yep.
3: Yeah.
2: Oh.
4: Ring and run. Stay away.
5: It's like COVID time.
3: Yeah. It is. I know.
2: 6 meters away.
3: Yeah. Yeah. Mask up.
2: Take care of yourself.
3: Father's Day was great. I had a really good time yesterday.
2: Oh, here's what I want to know.
3: Yes.
2: Father's Day meal. What'd you guys have for dinner yesterday?
3: Well, we weren't together for dinner.
2: Oh, okay.
3: Right. We weren't together for dinner. So Rox and I ordered. Catherine was with her. My in-laws are in town. So her mom and dad are in town. So she was with them. So we were all kind of split up for dinner. We spent the morning and afternoon together. And then we all sort of.
2: What'd you have for lunch? Did you have like a meal together?
3: Roxy has this BLT that she gets at this coffee shop that she loves a lot. So she brought me a BLT, which
2: really
3: was
2: nice.
3: Just delicious.
2: Hey, was that her first time buying you?
3: Oh, she
2: food?
3: Didn't buy it.
2: Oh.
3: No, Catherine bought it. But she was her idea.
2: Oh, okay.
3: Yeah. So and even if she did buy it, I still bought it.
2: Yeah. No, I know. At the end of the day.
3: Like, she's 16. Where do you think her money comes from?
2: No, I know. But still.
3: Yeah.
2: I just like. I
3: My
2: always,
3: feet picks.
2: I want.
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0: So we play this game weekdays 8 a.m. to 6 p.m. We got weekend game plays noon till 4. We got secret plays that could happen at any time during or outside of those hours. Latest celebrity you have to identify who the celebrity is giving that Yesterday on Lou's show, because that is the current here's what happened when Malik was on Kiss.
3: So Malik, ready to go?
4: Yes, I am.
3: Let's do it. Here is that celebrity's Is that good, or do you need to hear it again?
4: No, I'm good.
3: For $1,000, who do you think it is?
4: I'm hoping no one's guessed this. My guess is Ariana Grande.
3: Why do you think it's Ariana Grande?
4: It just sounds like her.
3: Okay.
5: Wow.
3: Congratulations.
5: Oh, wow.
3: You have just won yourself $1,000. Well, here is the entire quote of Ariana Grande's
6: I want it to be strong and empowering, because I feel like
3: there you go.
5: Wow.
4: Awesome. Thank you.
0: So Malik scored $1,000 yesterday, which means we have a new celebrity We'll get that to you at 8 a.m. That is, of course, unless we have a secret play. 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
0: All right, how would you like to win $200 on this Monday, June 22nd? 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
3: do is get on with us and pick a name, either Roz or Mocha. 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
1: Jonathan, welcome to the Roz and Mocha Show. It's your boyfriend's Roz and Mocha. How you doing, bro?
2: Excellent. Thank you.
1: Here we go. The game is easy money. You've already accomplished one thing, which is getting on the show.
3: Mm-hmm.
1: Next part is for you to either win $200 or $400, depending on how you choose to play the game.
3: So how that works, Jonathan, as I'm sure you know, is all you have to do is pick a name, either Roz or Mocha. We're going to spin the wheel. If it lands on the name you pick, the money is yours. But you can always try and double that up, man, by picking double your money, because on the wheel, there's one spot for double your money. And if you pick it and you land on it, we'll give you $400. So, Jonathan, is it going to be Roz? Is it going to be Mocha? Or are you going to try and double it up today?
2: I'm going to have to go with Roz.
3: All right.
1: On the count of three, yell out, spin that wheel. One, two, three.
2: Spin that wheel, baby.
3: Here we go.
1: Lands on Roz, Jonathan gets $200.
3: Come on, baby. Come on. Oh!
1: Sorry, dude. Today it landed on my name, Mocha.
2: Damn.
1: Well, my right. friend, have a great day. Thank you for listening. Thank you for playing. We'll do it again tomorrow, okay?
3: Damn.
2: Thank you.
1: Because of Jonathan, the jackpot now goes up to $300. So we will play again in 24 hours. However, you also have the chance to double that up to make it six. All right? Easy is the word you are texting with your name. The 925-555. We'll play Roz and Mocha's Easy Money once again tomorrow morning. Coming up next, we got the DM Deep Dive. Tame Impala for you right now. And Jenny, Dracula, it's Kiss 925.

0: Roz and Locus DM Deep Dive. I regret this already.
1: Oh, I've been waiting all day for this. DM Deep Dive time.
2: Chloe, what do we got in the DMs today?
3: Will asks, what is one thing you would never pay for at a restaurant? Mine is avocado toast or some basic-ass pasta.
1: True. Oh, my God.
2: I rarely pay for steak.
1: What do you mean?
2: I make a better steak at home.
4: I misunderstood the question. I thought the question was, like, when you go to a restaurant, what is something you shouldn't pay for, but we'll still, like, I was going to say ketchup.
2: Oh, okay. Hold on here. What? Read it again.
3: What is one thing you never pay for at a restaurant?
4: Yeah, it's not what would you make at home. It's when you go to a restaurant, like, I shouldn't have to pay for coffee.
2: Well, no, but she gave the example of avocado toast.
3: Yeah, so I think it's something that you're not willing to actually pay for because you can just get it at home.
2: Because it's an exorbitant price in restaurants, or you can do it better at home.
5: Yeah, that's easy.
2: Right? Shem?
5: Edamame, for sure.
3: What?
2: Really?
5: I would never, ever, ever pay a red cent for edamame.
2: Really?
5: I think it's ridiculous to have to pay for edamame. I really do. I've always thought that way.
4: Make them better than I do.
5: No, I don't want that at all. Nope.
2: I'm not giving a red cent for the little bamboo container it comes in. I ain't got one of those.
6: I would pay for the salt on it.
5: I pay for the container before I paid for the edamame.
4: I always undercook it or overcook it.
2: Yeah, I agree with you, Maury. Because there's nothing worse than opening a bag of edamame, cooking it, and then you've overcooked it. So when you try and pop them out, they're like a little more, they're on the mushy side.
4: Or they're too hard.
2: Yeah, I agree. Edamame is something I will definitely pay for in a restaurant. That's crazy.
1: I don't know. Like, I think if I order, say if I'm not drinking anything just yet with my meal, most times I'll order like sparkling water because I like sparkling water.
2: Sure.
1: But if I ask for tap water, I don't think I should have to pay for tap water.
4: Nobody pays for tap water.
1: Sometimes you see a charge for water.
2: No, because they get it from a bottle.
4: That's bottled water.
1: Yes. So I have to specifically say tap. Tap.
2: Yes.
3: Sparkling water is a good answer for me. I would never pay for that.
2: At a restaurant? No.
1: I do all the time.
2: Mm-hmm.
1: I like sparkling water, though.
2: Yeah. I pay that bill all the time. Yeah. Sparkling water. Oh, yeah, yeah. But that's a good one. Edamame. Maury, you said what?
4: Because I misunderstood, but come to think of it, so there's some places charge extra for guacamole.
2: Yeah.
4: And I don't think that's right.
2: What do you mean they charge? Of course they charge extra for it.
4: Yeah, but I don't think that's right.
3: Why? So you just wouldn't pay
2: for
3: it.
2: So it should be free?
4: Yes.
2: Guacamole.
4: Because if you buy nachos, it shouldn't be extra for a tiny little thing of guacamole. That should come with the nachos, especially when the nachos are $35.
2: Yeah, I know, but two avocados are $5.
1: Yeah, man.
2: Right? They're not going to give you.
4: But you're getting $35 to open a bag of Tostitos.
2: I know. I understand. You don't. They don't charge you for the sour cream. They don't charge you for the cheese. They don't charge you for the salsa. But guac is extra.
1: Yeah.
2: Right.
1: But at that point, they just
2: sure.
1: They just up the price of the nachos. So the next time you go, instead of $35, it's $40.
2: Yes.
4: Yeah, but they're not. When you taste the guacamole, they didn't mash up. Whatever you call the fruit.
2: Oh, you think it's from a package?
4: Yeah.
2: Yeah, interesting.
1: What do you think the fruit is called?
4: Avocado.
2: Thank you. Okay. Yes.
1: You know what you should do the next time is walk into the kitchen with the avocado that you were just served and say, "Guy, let me show you how it's done."
2: Have you guys ever heard the sound that it makes when you take a pit out of an avocado?
3: Oh. Wow.
5: It's too soon, bro.
3: Too soon. Too soon.
1: If you know, you know. Next DM, please, Chloe.
3: Jamie says, I finally figured out who Chloe reminds me of. Do you know Donna from That 70s Show?
1: Oh my God. Donna Pinciotti?
3: Let me search this up because I actually don't know.
2: I guess that's before your time, right?
1: I have a clip here of Donna from 70s Show.
3: Oh my God.
1: By the way, this is, if you watch That 70s Show, one of the famous gags that they do on the show is when all the kids are sitting around the table in the basement smoking weed.
2: Just getting high. Yes.
1: And they're just saying ridiculous things.
7: I feel like all the molecules in my body.

0: I'm going to count them.
1: One, two, three, 18, 19. I have the biggest hands in the world. Damn it.
2: But aesthetically, I think that you're not dissimilar, right?
3: No, I look, yeah, I think we do look alike, actually.
2: Yeah, from that 70s show.
4: Laura Prepon, by the way.
2: Yeah, not from Orange is the New Black.
4: Right.
2: But definitely from that 70s show. Yeah, yeah. I don't disagree with that at all.
5: I think she looks more like Morgan Cohan from Sullivan's Crossing.
2: Who was that?
4: Oh, now we all got to Google that?
2: God, man. Why you got to bring up a name that literally not one single person knows?
5: One of my favorite shows.
4: Cohan.
2: More.
5: Sullivan's Crossing.
3: Oh, okay.
5: Like, but type in Sullivan's Crossing. Yeah. With it. That way you see the character and it, boom, Chloe.
3: Yeah, I also see it.
4: I say more Laura Prepon. Okay. Donna Pinciotti, 70s show.
5: Like, I can't now watch this show and see Morgan making out with Chad Michael Murray and not think it's Chloe making out with Chad Michael Murray.
3: I wish that was me.
2: I literally tried to Google Morgan Cohan Sullivan's Crossing. I spelled every single word wrong.
4: Don't worry about it. Let's move on, please.
2: It is only squiggles.
4: What else?
3: Samuel asks, do you guys ever wash your headphone cushions?
4: Never.
3: Are you supposed to?
4: I don't think so.
5: You should
4: I don't know.
5: Use like alcohol wipe.
2: Yeah, I agree with that.
5: Theoretically,
2: I wear earbuds, right? I don't wear the big over the ears. They hurt too much. I can't do that.
4: Yeah. I wish, man, I've been on the hunt for years.
2: Yeah.
4: Years for the perfect earbud. And actually, what's the brand you put me onto?
2: I don't know. I bought them on Amazon. They're the greatest earbuds I've ever owned.
4: You know what? They are. Yeah. My problem is
2: the shocks.
4: You get electrocuted.
2: Yeah.
4: Like
2: every
4: couple of minutes.
2: Yeah. that's the only downfall of the headphones.
4: Yeah.
2: Is that if I, because I turn Mocha onto them, I'm like, guy, like these are the greatest in-ear headphones that I've had, earbud headphones, and they're wired, right? Mm-hmm. And the sound is amazing, especially for doing this show, because I find sometimes they're too low end or what, like they try and EQ the hell out of them. These are very middle of the road sounding headphones. The only downfall is that if I stand up and take one step, I get a shock in my ear. Like they electrocute you.
3: It's the one downfall. Electrocution.
6: That seems important.
2: It does. It does.
4: Very. Yeah. And I think they're only like $40 or something. And you're right. Like the sound quality.
2: Incredible.
4: The best I've ever heard.
2: Yeah.
4: The problem is on my side of the room, because of all this equipment that I'm using and because I stand and I got to move around a lot.
2: Yes.
4: It's like every few steps I'm getting electrocuted.
2: Yeah. And my feet don't touch. Like, because I put my feet on the chair, right? So my feet are barely touching the carpet. But yes. And also, this is my third pair now. And every single one of them has shocked my ears if I take a step on the carpet.
6: And you co-signed these.
2: I love them. I bought three of them.
3: See, you're putting yourself through
4: torture. I know.
2: But every now and then, Mocha and I would both have them on, and every now and then he would go, ah! And I knew exactly what happened, which is that he just got shocked in the ear by his headphones.
3: Oh my God.
4: There you go. Thank you, everyone, for your DMs. We'll do this again. This has been the DM Deep Dive. Thank you, Chloe.
3: Thank you. I go down.

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5: Good morning, Toronto. We are the Roz and Mocha Show. It is 16 degrees right now. Cloudy with showers this morning and early afternoon with late day sunny breaks and clearing. 21 is the high. Justin Bieber for you right now. 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
3: Serena Williams, who retired from tennis in 2022, has been awarded a wild card spot for Wimbledon.
2: That's what happens when you're the GOAT.
3: The official Wimbledon championship announced the wild card and that Serena will be one of eight players awarded a place in the ladies' singles event. 23-time Grand Slam singles champion, but she hasn't played a single singles match since 2022. She just did a doubles match at the Berlin Open. The decision to grant Serena the wild card has sparked a lot of debate within tennis. You can very easily justify why they would give it to Serena Williams,
2: yes,
3: because it's eyes on the tournament. She's the GOAT, like all of this stuff. On the other side, people are saying, yes, she's a seven-time Wimbledon champion, but she's going to be out of shape. It's just impossible to be
2: in shape.
3: Well,
2: we don't know what she's doing behind the scenes.
3: We do know. She hasn't played singles tennis since 2022. Ah. You're going to be out of shape.
2: Still, she gets the buy-in.
3: And well, I know, but I get it. But it lopsides the tournament, though, right? Because everybody's like happy to see Serena there, but most people are like, it's going to be a round one exit, right? So who gets Serena in round one? And does that sort of skew the tournament to other ways? But you can't. Wimbledon, it's 100% up to Wimbledon to decide on who gets the wild cards.
2: Yeah.
3: But I don't know if you could ever say no to Serena Williams.
2: No.
3: But they did to some other tennis player for this tournament who's sort of, it was going to be a swan song. He's retiring too, and they didn't give him a wild card. So people are pissed that guy didn't get in.
2: Well, he's not Serena Williams.
3: Well, he wouldn't be playing against Serena Williams. But anyway, a lot of people, you know how tennis is, right? They're so like,
5: there's a built-in story. If she happens to even make it past one round, right? It's a Cinderella story type thing, you know?
3: Yes. Of course. Like, you can't deny why they chose to do it.
2: No.
3: Right? It's Serena Williams back at Wimbledon. First time since 2022. Like that, if you're in the
2: business,
3: we
2: wouldn't be talking about it right now if that didn't happen.
3: Well, people are talking about Wimbledon regardless of this.
2: Wow.
3: It's a pretty big tournament.
2: Is it though?
3: Wimbledon? Yeah. Yes. Yeah. Yeah, this isn't one of these, well, we're talking about it.
2: Yeah.
3: Maury, explain Stuart Fails to Save the Universe to me, please.
6: Third spinoff of The Big Bang Theory. So we have young Sheldon, Georgie, and Mandy's first marriage, and now there's Stuart Fails to Save the Universe. It's with Stuart, the comic book store guy.
3: Okay.
6: His girlfriend.
3: Yeah.
6: So then you also have Barry Kripke and Brian.
2: What are they doing?
6: So there's not much out there yet because it hasn't been sort of, you know, announced.
3: The way I understand it, you correct me if I'm wrong, the way I understand it is they've taken like Big Bang Theory world,
6: yep,
3: and they've done a spinoff, but Mocha, this is a sitcom that has a multiverse.
6: Yes.
2: Oh, okay.
3: Okay, so here is Damn It, Maury with Kevin Sussman and Lohan Lapkus.
7: What? Oh my God. Hi.
8: Hi.
7: All right. Oh my God. And it all started with the Big Bang.
8: Bang!
7: Okay, was it hard to get back into character? Iconic characters, you have to do it right. You have to give it justice. So how hard was it to get back into character?
8: You know, it was really fun, actually, because my character, we find her in a different universe in the first episode. So she has the ability to be a little different from how she was before because she's gone through some stuff. So that was really fun for me. And then each episode, we go to different universes and different things happen. And so we stay true to our characters, but also get to evolve in this weird world that we're in.
9: Yeah, and there are other versions of characters that people will recognize, alternate versions of.
2: Is that his real voice?
3: Just going to say, it's so on brand, but this guy sounds like a huge nerd.
9: Characters people will know from the original series as well.
7: Is that a spoiler?
9: I mean, I can say no more.
2: So okay. Wait, are they like Guardians of the Galaxy?
3: No, I think it's more like Doctor Who.
6: Yeah, very much like Doctor Who.
3: Where they just go to a different world every week, but it's the same people playing characters just in like alternate.
6: Like an alternate Sheldon.
3: Yeah, multiverses, right? Here is Damon Mori with who's John Ross? Who does he play?
6: Kripke,
3: gotcha.
7: For all of us huge Big Bang Theory fans, why should we tune and watch this new show? Is it going to be something that us fans will love equally?
10: I think you're going to love it because it's characters you know and love in entirely different circumstances.
2: Real voice?
6: Yeah. Well, on the show, it's even more.

0: I mean, it really just,
1: I don't think there's ever been a show quite like this that took such a big jump in tone and style while still being a spinoff. So I think people are in for a real treat with it. It's really fun and exciting.
2: Oh, nerds be nerdy.
3: Like, if they did that on Friends 1 week, like, you know, Ross and Joey would be lovers, right?
2: Oh, okay, sure.
3: You know, and then the next week it would be they all work for NASA,
2: yeah,
3: right? And then, yeah, that's, you know how the multiverse works, right? Where are we here? Do I have time for Denzel Washington?
2: Always.
3: So Denzel Washington, his son, John David Washington, super talented actor.
2: Great actor.
3: But this is the advice that Denzel gave his kid when he was coming up in the business, sort of like as Denzel's son.
4: He thought my shadow was too big. He said, yeah, but, you know, Dad, your shadow's too big. I said, you ever heard of Kirk Douglas? He was like, no. I said, you heard of Michael Douglas, though, right? He said, yeah, of course. I said, all right, Google Kirk Douglas and come back and talk to me about how big my shadow is.
3: Solid advice.
2: That's cool.
3: Do you know who Kirk Douglas is?
2: No.
3: No, you have no idea. Exactly.
2: Hold on, let me look him up. Is he alive or dead?
3: I believe he's not alive anymore. No, yeah. He's recently passed, though, like in the last like five, six years.
5: 2020 is when he died.
2: Yeah. Looks just like Michael Douglas.
3: Yeah, but like he had a...
2: He's in Spartacus.
3: Yeah, he was Hollywood.
2: Oh, he died in 2020. All
3: right. Like he was the guy. The guy.
2: He was
3: like,
2: the man.
3: Like in his day, I think Kirk Douglas was more the man than even Denzel is at his prime. Like they were probably equal stature. Because
2: yeah,
3: Denzel was on the top of the mountain, but Kirk Douglas was on the top of the mountain. But nobody knows who Kirk Douglas is.
2: No,
3: nobody.
2: I don't know any of these movies.
3: No,
2: man.
3: No.
2: Like there's stuff here, like a movie from 1947. No.
3: Yeah, exactly.
2: Oh, God. Ace in the Hole from 1951.
3: You never saw that?
2: No. Oh, Saturn 3?
6: We're not that old.
2: From 1980?
3: What is it called?
2: Saturn Part 3.
3: Oh, yeah. Part 3 was really good.
2: Was he in Parts 1 and 2?
3: No, I don't know. No idea.
2: The Brotherhood from 1968?
3: Oh, my heart. Yes, The Brotherhood.
2: 2 Weeks in Another Town from 1962.
3: Yep.
2: I Walk Alone from 1947.
3: Yep.
2: Young Man with a Horn from 1950.
3: That is a classic.
2: Okay.
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2: 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Yesterday, Lou got a winner with our latest celebrity, Yesterday, that was the and the artist was Ariana Grande.
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2: Ben, welcome to your secret play of Ohm's the Word. How you doing? It's Roz and Mocha.
3: I'm doing great. Just in the car with my kids.
2: All right, buddy. Well, I don't know if you know this, but we gave away $1,000. Actually, Lou gave away $1,000 yesterday because Malik knew our latest celebrity, which was Ariana Grande. So you, fortunately or unfortunately, get to kick it all off with a new celebrity Here is that And if you know what it is, $1,000.
4: It's Ben, right?
3: Yeah, it's Ben.
4: Ben, I know it's tough to kick this off and be the first one, but you've had now 5 or 6 times to hear it. You got to guess?
3: No, I'm good.
4: What do you mean
3: you're good? It's a deep, raspy voice, but I think I know what it is.
4: Okay.
3: It's the beautiful actor, Kurt Russell.
4: Ben, with the official guess of Kurt Russell. Ben, you good guess, though, man.
3: No worries.
2: Sorry, Ben.
3: Thanks so much for calling.
4: Right on.
2: No,
4: dude.
2: Thank you for listening. We appreciate you, homie. Have a good day.
3: Bye.
2: That means $1,000 is still out there to be won if you know which is from who? What celebrity is that? We'll get you a new keyword next gameplay to 925-555. Harry Styles right now. It's Kiss 925. Good morning. Right at home.

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1: KISS 92.5.
2: Why, hello, Karen. It's your boyfriend's Raza Mocha.
3: Hi, how are you? Good.
2: Wonderful. How are you today?
3: Great. Yeah.
4: Your phone's terrible, Karen.
2: What's going on?
3: Oh, my phone is terrible. It's not a good start. Okay, so I just wanted to have a quick...
4: Wait, pause. Are we on speakerphone or Bluetooth or anything like that?
3: Oh, I can put you on speakerphone now. Is that better?
2: Slightly. We'll try.
4: Oh. Stop moving around, okay?
2: Wait, can you just put the phone to your ear?
3: It was to my ear. Is that better?
2: Oh, yeah, okay, that's whatever you're doing right now.
4: Yeah, don't move around.
3: Okay, I won't move. Okay. Last week I was listening to your, there was a story about Roz going to bed with some wet sheets that weren't fully dried.
4: Yeah.
3: But I just wanted to ask a quick question, and I was wondering, why do you only have one set of sheets? Do you guys not have like a backup set for just in case situations like this?
4: Oh, God.
2: Great question, Karen. Yes.
4: No. Okay. Do we have more than one set of sheets? Yes, we have more than one set of sheets.
5: High thread count, too.
4: but we only have one set of the sheets that we both really, really love.
2: So do you rather sleep on wet sheets or damp sheets?

0: sheets than to put dry sheets so you could sleep one night with the dry sheets while the fancy sheets are drying proper?
1: As I said, I will say this now, and I'm pretty damn sure I said it then. The problem with complaining or making any sort of fuss about things like a damp sheet or something that might have shrunk a tiny little bit in the wash. If I complain about that stuff, that is the day that I now have to start doing that stuff.
0: Oh, I understand.
1: As it is right now, Catherine is the laundry angel. Okay. Right. Stuff gets dirty, it gets clean, it gets put back to where it needs to go. If every now and then I have to sleep on a slightly moist bed, okay, it's worth it for me to not open up that can of worms or go down that road or whatever you want to call
0: it. Okay, I understand.
1: Now, that said, could I just buy another set of those sheets? Yeah, I could. If you're asking me why I haven't, I have no bloody idea.
0: What would happen if you just like came home one day with those exact sheets to surprise Catherine?
1: It would be fine.
0: Oh, so why you go do that?
1: I don't know where to get them.
0: Oh, why don't you ask her?
1: Oh, that opens up a whole other thing.
0: Oh, because then you don't pay attention, you don't listen.
1: Then I don't know where they're from. Because I'll tell you something. Because these are the most amazing sheets that I've ever slept on, right? And so over the years, the amount of fans that have DM'd me being like, hey, what are those sheets called, right? And every single time a fan DMs me, I go back to Catherine and I go, hey, what are those sheets called? And then she tells me. The last time it happened, she's like, how have you not written this down yet, right? I cannot anymore ask her where to buy those sheets.
0: Bro, why don't you just go back through your chat history with fans?
1: Bro, come on. What am I? I'm going to start searching sheets in my DMs? Yeah. No. No. You have all these answers. You know how to do things.
0: Just write the answer down in your notes app.
1: In my notes app.
0: Yes.
1: I think in my notes app, I don't even know. Where is the notes app?
0: Just search
1: I guess
0: notes.
1: It would be different on my phone, right?
0: No, just search notes, man.
1: Okay, bro, I found it. I found it.
2: There's probably a tag somewhere also on the sheets that you could probably just see what the brand is.
1: Okay, so in my notes app, I have the grocery list for home. I have the schedule that Catherine shared with me of when my mother-in-law was coming to town in 2023.
0: Yeah, you get to delete that one.
1: And I have a Christmas wish list from 2022.
0: Okay.
1: That's my notes app.
0: Wow. Oh. Well, why don't you start a new note that just says bed sheets is the title?
1: Bro.
0: You don't know how to do that.
1: First of all, I don't know how to do that.
0: Okay. Karen, look at that. You got every single answer possible.
2: There you go.
0: All right.
2: Opened up a whole new can of worms.
0: You've got like backup sheets and stuff, right?
2: Yes, I actually had to use mine this morning.
0: Oh, why? What happened to the other ones? Still damp?
2: I have a baby and my baby decided to make a mess on our sheets. So I use the backup sheet now today so I can wash the good set. And then tomorrow we'll get the good sheets back on.
1: Yeah. Yeah.
0: Karen, you're the best.
1: It's tough. Life's hard. I know.
2: Right?
1: Yeah.
0: Karen, before we let you go, between Roz and Mocha, who is your favorite?
2: Sorry, it's Roz.
1: Oh. Well, I mean, yeah.
2: Even though you
1: don't
2: have an extra set of sheets, it is Roz.
1: I cannot let this go on with people thinking that in my home I only have one set of sheets.
0: One set of sheets, that's it.
1: A linen closet full of sheets that I've bought and tried over the years that Catherine does not like.
0: Oh, show off.
1: Okay.
0: Oh, Jesus. Love you, Karen. Guys. Bye.
2: Bye.
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1: So it was Father's Day over the weekend. Mm-hmm. I celebrated.
2: Yes.
1: With my family. You celebrated with your family.
2: Of course.
1: Shem Cheesecake on the show, not a dad, but somebody, because I know you love AI songs, Mocha.
2: Yes.
1: But a fan made a Father's Day song for Shem.
2: Oh.
1: But it's a Father's Day song in the voice of Shem's dad, like his thoughts.
2: Okay.
1: It's as if Shem's dad wrote a Father's Day song to Shem from the point of view of being Shem's dad.
2: Oh,
1: if that
2: okay.
1: makes sense.
2: Yeah, yeah, yeah.
1: So here, let me play. It's a little, it's long, but we can stop and discuss because there's some very, very important observations in here.

0: Okay, you want verse two?
1: Okay.
0: Are you loving it so far, Shem?
2: Oh, this is beautiful.
0: Okay, so this is Come On, Shem Roy. It's a Father's Day song that a fan made for Shem, written from the point of view of Shem's own dad. Here we go.
3: Years go by and I watch you grow. Where all the vegetables used to go. Every family barbecue, you first in line, then second too.
0: Okay. I gotta replay that line there. I gotta replay that one line. Do we? Okay.

0: to shout out the fan who made that?
1: Oh, yeah, shout out to Kevin who said that.
0: Kevin? Okay.
2: Wow, that is an incredible song.
3: Oh, my God, yes.
4: The line at the barbecue, you're first in line and second, too.
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2: Somebody posted this on TikTok. Guys, pretend we are all nurses and there's a code blue, but we are also Gen Z. And then come through with the replies in the comments.
3: Read it again.
2: Pretend we are all nurses.
3: All Gen Z nurses.
2: And there's a code blue, but we are all Gen Z.
3: Okay.
2: And the replies were hilarious.
3: Okay.
2: For example, my shift just ended, y'all. I got to put me first.
3: That happened on the pit. It did.
2: Gotta decide which song to do CPR to. A Gen Zer would unplug the machine and then say, sorry, the beeping was so overstimulating. Another Gen Z would say, you stop breathing, you the funeral. Trying to find the right Grey's Anatomy episode for instructions.
4: That'd be me, yeah.
2: Me, code blue, Gen Z, dead ass. Get ready with me to save my first patient.
4: Yes.
2: Oh, shoot. He hemoglobined.
3: Oh, my God.
2: Me reading his chart to see if he had an amoxicillin biscuit. Wait, what's the code blue? Do I got to go make a TikTok about it?
3: Yeah.
2: Me on the intercom. Code blue, y'all.

0: Wait, so is it actually a code blue, or do we like have a few minutes for Nick break? Who plugged their vape to charge on the life support plug? Someone else said, I'm going to find me a nurse or your nurse. I'm overstimulated. Can you like not right now? Code blue, ladies. Remember, Pink Pony Club tempo for chest compressions. And there's a lot of, wait, I'm looking for a good CPR song.
1: Roz and Mocha.
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0: Roz and Mocha's Fix My Life.
1: What advice can you guys give me?
2: Okay, so my question is...
0: Got a problem you can't fix? Roz and Mocha got you.
3: Steph, what's going on? It's your boyfriend's Roz and Mocha. Why are you on FML today?
2: I became my family's bookie. Is it going too far?
4: Oh my God.
3: What?
4: Steph, you wrote us this. Hey, Roz and Mocha, Fix My Life. My whole family and I love sports. So much so, we started betting on them. It started with just 25 cents here and there with my grandpa, and then my mom and my grandma, and now my dad too. Now it's blown up to $5, and I'm like the family bookie. I really enjoy it, but it's starting to take over. What should I do? So give us an example here. How often are your parents betting on things with your grandparents?
2: Weekly. Like right now we're betting on the U.S. Open. We also have a bet for World Cup. We just finished with basketball playoffs and hockey playoffs. And it's like all the sports.
4: When you say you're their bookie, like you're the one that holds the cash?
2: No, I just keep track of everything.
4: Oh, I gotcha.
2: Yeah, I wish I don't have enough money to keep for all the betting we do.
4: Okay.
3: Now it's like a part-time job because you're the one managing the whole operation.
2: Yeah, literally just this morning I had to message my mom and be like, my dad didn't pick someone for the U.S. Open yet.
3: Oh,
2: right? Oh, so I have to. And the thing is how we do it too that makes it somewhat more complicated is like for... Like World Cup, for example, we each pick one team for $2 and you join. And if your team loses, you can buy back in for $1.
3: My gosh.
2: So it gets really complicated because then when when different competitions end at the same time, then it's like, okay, who owes who what? And it's just, yeah.
4: So they're not paying up front. This is all just paper, right? Like, so it's all just texts. So somebody says, okay, I'm in for two. And then my team got knocked out. I'm in for another one. So at this point, nobody has actually put any money anywhere.
2: No.
4: So then when the thing is over, what, you then have to go and try and collect money from those people to give to the winner?
2: Yeah, basically.
4: Oh, my God.
3: How did it get this out of hand?
2: I honestly, it's just, I don't know. Like, it's like, even talking about it now, like, I feel like the Joneses. Like, I just get so, like, I don't know if it's, like, the high from, like, we're not big gamblers. I mean, my grandma does have a bit of a bingo addiction. So maybe it's like...
3: Well, grandma doesn't.
2: Oh, well, fair enough.
4: As she should.
2: Right?
4: Yeah.
3: If you were to go to your family and say, this is getting too much, we can't do this anymore, or someone else needs to take over, will it crush them?
2: Probably not. I mean, my mom has started... Once I explained to her what, like, the notes app on her phone, because that's what I use.

0: you track a lot of time, or like Google, like, you know, Google different things. My mom has started to try to take over, but then her and I are doing it at the same time, or we'll switch, and then it gets complicated with more than one person. Mm-hmm. So I feel like it needs to stick with one person. And like, I guess I don't mind, but then I started joking that I'm going to start charging like a book, like a bookie fee.
1: Yeah.
0: So
2: I kind of like that you guys do this. It's like a family thing.
0: Right.
2: Right, that everyone, I assume everyone looks forward to. It's fun.
3: Yeah.
2: And I don't know. I don't know if you should give it up.
3: I would say the last thing you should do is stop this.
2: Yeah.
0: Right.
3: That's the last thing you should do. It's keeping old people young. It's keeping everybody communicating and not talking about health issues. Right? It's, hey, dad, get off your ass and pick your, you know, your golfer for the weekend. Like, that's fun stuff. That's the stuff that keeps people connected, and it's the stuff that keeps people young. So I would say it's a gift that your family is doing this. Like, a true, true, true gift. You just have to streamline the process.
0: Mm-hmm. Right.
3: So you have a like, clerical problems as opposed to family problems.
0: Right. Okay, fair enough.
3: Right? I'm sure there's an app for this.
0: Right.
3: But I think that if you're going to do anything, do your grandparents know how to send e-transfers?
0: Yeah, we're slowly getting my bubby to appreciate how to do that. She still uses passwords and all the different, she doesn't do auto deposit yet.
3: I gotcha. Okay. Right. So the other thing you can do is, how often do you see your grandmother?
0: Maybe once every week or two.
3: Okay.
2: Oh, that's nice.
3: So, so you need to be able to transfer money. Like, the chasing the money and the calculating is what's bogging you down and making it not fun. Right.
0: Right.
3: So there needs to be a way for people to, you know, easily cough up the money they owe on notification, so you don't have to go chasing people.
0: Right.
3: Right. So, like, you know, for instance, I don't want you to have to go and break your grandmother's leg for not paying. Right.
0: Right.
3: You know, like,
0: that wouldn't be good.
3: Because if you're the bookie, you also got to be the heavy.
0: True. I can hire someone.
2: That scene in Family Guy when Stewie beat up Brian. You got money for fake mustaches.
4: Yeah, you got money to pay for fake mustaches, huh?
3: But figure out your workflow, but do not under any circumstances get rid of this for the family.
0: Okay, that's good advice, actually, because that's the biggest stress. Like, we actually have a lot of fun with this, and it creates, like you said, a good distraction from everything. It's just keeping track of everything. So I have to hysterical stuff.
2: Even if it's like a weekend or a day where there's a game happening, and you know that everyone's going to be making their selections. When you go into, like, I don't know if you guys use WhatsApp, but you can put just use like a poll in there.
0: Oh, right.
2: Teams, vote for who you are picking. And that's one way to streamline, so that they're not having to go and do their own research and see who's playing and who they want to pick. Just have it ready there for them. That'll help you out in the end.
0: That's actually really good advice, because that's a part of it too, because then it's like five times they ask, okay, what's going on, who's playing?
2: Yeah,
0: like, oh my god.
2: Right? Set it up for them for the day. Here's what's happening, here's who you're voting for, and then you'll see who votes for who, and then on with your day.
0: Extra. Okay, awesome, that's great advice. Thank you guys.
2: I love that you guys are doing that though, Steph. That's amazing.
0: Awesome, thank you.
2: All right, love you, bye.
0: Bye.
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0: 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Alicia Moffitt, Lay Your Light. 7:39 and 17 degrees. 21 is the high today. Showers this morning and early afternoon. However, we'll clear for the afternoon. It'll be nice and sunny.
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0: We got a winner with Ums the Word yesterday. $1,000 went to Malik, who knew that our latest celebrities was actually Ariana Grande.
3: I want it to be strong and empowering because I feel like...
0: And that means we have a new celebrity with a new that's it right there. If you tell us who that is, you'll win $1,000. Next gameplay will happen at 8 a.m. That is, of course, unless we have a secret play, because those happen. 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
4: Hey, Mocha.
0: Yeah.
4: Are you ready?
0: Yeah.
2: Let's do the news! 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
4: The Tartan Army, the Scottish World Cup fans who have taken over Massachusetts, have actually now changed laws because of their presence. What? And how everybody loves them. So haggis, which I'll get into in a second, is the sort of like official Scottish dish, right?
0: Okay.
4: People think it's gross.
0: What is it?
4: Scott, yeah, I'll tell you.
5: Have you ever had it?
4: I'll tell you in a second. So it's been banned in the U.S. since the 70s.
0: Wow.
4: But the governor of Massachusetts, Maura Healey, just signed a bill over the weekend to make haggis legal, and she did it with a Scottish football fan. So let me play this clip.
6: Governor, what have we just signed? We've made
7: haggis legal in Massachusetts.
6: Official.
4: There we go. So we've made haggis legal in Massachusetts. So,
0: like forever?
4: So, yes. Yeah. You can now buy it, sell it, make it, whatever.
8: That's incredible.
4: So haggis is minced sheep heart, liver, and lungs.
9: Lord of mercy.
4: Tossed in steel-cut oatmeal mixed with animal fat.
9: Oh, sweet baby
4: then
9: Jesus.
4: Then they add finely chopped onions, salt, black pepper, nutmeg, coriander, and then the whole thing is stuffed inside a sheep's stomach.
9: Jesus Christ!
3: Oh my God.
4: And simmered for hours.
0: Hours.
4: Yes, and then you cut it open and you
0: look at it and you're like,
9: what the
4: yes. Yeah,
0: people so love it.
4: People do love it. People love
3: like it?
4: Me. I've never had haggis.
5: What I like kishka.
4: No, I would never eat that. Do you know how many more wonderful things there are to eat in the world before you get to haggis?
0: Yeah.
4: Like before I'm like, you know what I'd like to do? I'd like to eat a sheep's heart, liver, and lungs with a little bit of oatmeal and cilantro, but stuff it inside its stomach first.
5: But nutmeg is good.
4: Yeah, I know, but nutmeg ain't fixing that.
0: No.
4: You ever seen a picture of it?
0: No.
4: Google it right now.
3: I'm actually curious.
4: Yeah. Yeah. It doesn't really look like much.
0: Double G or one G?
4: Haggis?
3: Ew.
4: H-A-G-G-I-S. But Google pre-cooked, though. Don't just look at the fully cooked version. Everything looks good when it's boiled.
0: Pre-cooked.
5: Well, not everything.
4: That's true.
3: Looks like a dinosaur egg of some sort.
0: Ew, yeah. That is... Yo, ban it again. Sorry. No disrespect to our Scottish fans out here, but, like, yo.

0: But that's disgusting.
1: Reverse that law?
0: Yeah.
1: I'm not saying, listen, I get people eat a lot of wild things in this world. And, you know, I'm not saying don't. But all I'm saying is that.
0: Hold on a second.
1: There's a lot of things to eat before you get to haggis. And I have not got there yet.
0: Hold on a second.
1: Yeah.
0: You know what, though?
1: What's that?
0: You know what this reminds me of, Shem?
2: Oh, no.
0: What Guyanese people eat? Black pudding.
2: Oh, yes.
1: Yes.
2: That is, wow.
0: And black pudding is good. And you eat it with some pepper sauce. Black pudding is a type of blood sausage originating in the United Kingdom and Ireland. It is made from pork or occasionally beef blood with pork fat and a cereal, usually oatmeal, oat groats, or barley.
1: And you can get black pudding everywhere here.
0: Yeah.
1: Breakfast places have black pudding.
0: Anyway. Delicious.
1: I'm like, no, thank you.
0: Yeah, haggis, disgusting. Black pudding?
1: Yeah.
0: Ding, ding, ding. Yeah. Winner, Danielle.
1: Down in the U.S., the 2026 Northwestern Mutual Survey lifted their retirement magic number for Americans. So this is the number that you need to have in your retirement fund in order to be able to retire comfortably, pulling in $65,000 to $75,000 a year in retirement. So that number now for Americans is 1.46 million that you need to have in retirement. In Canada, our numbers, if you want to retire... If you want to retire comfortably in Montreal or Quebec, you need $1.24 million in a retirement fund. Calgary and the rest of Alberta, you need $1.66 million in a retirement fund in order to be able to retire comfortably.
0: Yeah.
1: In the GTA, $1.9 million to live in Toronto to be able to retire. So you need $2 million to live in Toronto and be able to retire with $65,000 to $75,000 a year.
3: So then why aren't you retired, Rob?
1: If you are, I do it for the love, Maury. If you are in Vancouver and Victoria, you need $2.2 million in retirement income in order to retire comfortably.
0: No.
1: Those are the Canadian numbers.
0: No.
1: So I
4: need to move.
1: To where?
4: I don't know. Mexico?
0: We all gonna die broke.
4: Costa Rica?
0: Except for Roz.
1: Sure. Yeah. Except for me. Stop it. I got to play this clip of Cher. She was doing Dax Shepard's show. And years ago, Cher was married to a guy. They were like a husband and wife duo, Mocha. It was Sonny and Cher.
0: Okay.
1: And Sonny Bono was his name.
3: We all know the I Got You Babe song.
0: Bono from U2.
1: No, different.
0: Oh.
1: That's Bono.
0: Spelled the same, though.
1: I know. It is spelled the same.
0: Oh.
1: But they had a TV show, like a variety show and all this stuff, and they made a lot of money together, and then they had a really ugly divorce, and he went on to become the longtime mayor of Palm Springs, California.
0: Yeah?
1: Yes. Wow. So here is Cher talking about the money that they made together and what she walked away with. There's a lot of Dax Shepard in this, very little Cher until the end.
5: You made a ton of money. Good Turns job. Out Sonny... You know,
4: was an idiot.
5: Yeah, he didn't make a lot of money, but you went on to make a lot of money.
6: But he had my $11 million.
4: Wow. Did that drive you nuts?
6: I just couldn't believe it.
5: Yeah, it said that at the time you guys were trying to divide up $24 million in assets, which today is $175 million. Like, you guys have made some money.
4: Wow.
5: Some, like, serious, serious money. And you didn't walk with half of that, is what you're saying.
6: I didn't walk with any of it.
5: None of it.
6: None of it.
5: So he won that.
6: Yeah.
0: He took all the money?
1: All of it.
0: How you gonna do that to the queen?
1: I have no idea. I have no idea.
0: Did that share?
1: Yeah. I have no idea.
0: Because she's
1: still
0: now?
1: Yeah. Well, he's dead.
0: Oh, is he?
1: Yeah.
0: Oh, RIP. Can she go after the estate?
1: Apparently, the funeral was beautiful. He had all sorts of money to pay for it.
0: Cher was like so pissed. She wasn't there, though. I wouldn't go to the funeral.
1: I think she was there.
0: Oh, she was?
1: Yeah. I mean, they had a whole thing going on. Something else I wanted to do. Football. Coming up today, you got Argentina versus Austria.
3: That's messy.
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0: Oh, wow.
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2: If you did not hear yesterday on Lou's show, the celebrity was solved. 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
3: Hey, how's it going?
2: Good, man. How are you?
3: Good, good.
2: All right. Giveaway $1,000 yesterday with Ohm's the Word.
4: Mm-hmm.
2: Celebrity was Ariana Grande. So now we have a new celebrity, you tell us who that is. We'll hook you up with $1,000 right now. Before we get your guess, what would you do with a grand? You win this today on a Monday.
3: My wife and I welcomed our firstborn boy about 7 weeks ago, so we'd probably go right into his RESP.
4: There we go.
2: Oh, smart man. Congratulations. How's everyone doing? How's your wife feeling?
3: Oh, fantastic. She's happy. She recovered well. The baby's fantastic. He's had no issues. We couldn't have asked for a better outcome.
2: Aw, buddy. We're happy for you.
4: Lucas, what do you think that, who do you think that is?
3: It's tricky, but the raspiness makes me think Morgan Freeman.
4: Oh. Lucas, with the official guess for Ohm's the Word, that it is Morgan Freeman. Lucas, you are... Sorry, dude.
2: That is not the great Morgan Freeman. Sorry, Lucas.
3: All good. Thanks, boys.
2: All right, you can try again. Have a wonderful day.
3: You too.
2: All right. Thank you. Once again to your family, man. That's great news.
3: Thank you, guys.
2: Bye-bye. So, no winner yet. $1,000 is still out there to be won. Keep listening for the keyword that we'll hook you up with for our next gameplay. We also have those secret plays that could happen at any time.
5: Don't worry, you didn't miss your chance.
1: Your next chance to win $1,000 is coming up in the next hour.
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1: I completely forgot. Dude, it's the last week of school.
2: I know.
1: So what are we doing for the last week of school without giving away additional information?
2: Oh, it's the return of school tings.
1: Yes, that's all you need to know.
2: Oh, okay.
1: Is that school tings is back. And for the last week of school, we are hooking you up. We will explain everything about school tings right after Bruno Mars.

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1: on Kiss.
2: All right, children. School takes. School takes. Mind breaking. Quiz taken. School takes. Class is in session.
3: There we go. Welcome to School Tings. Final exams are happening. The last days of school for all the children's.
4: Cannot wait.
3: So we do School Tings at the end of the year and at the beginning of the year as well. So when you guys are getting set for summer and it's crunch time, we do the same thing around here. We'll go through all week a series of classes, and we will be quizzing Dammit Maury and Chloe. Right?
5: Yay.
3: Yes.
6: Oh, look at Chloe.
7: What?
3: So those are your pupils today, Dammit Maury, no stranger to School Tings. Chloe, this will be your first time.
7: Yeah.
3: Okay, you're going
6: to... Welcome to class.
3: Settle right in.
7: Oh, boy.
3: Today's test is on Canadian history, is where we're going to start.
6: Oh, God.
4: Okay.

0: I think I would do better at U.S. history.
1: Canadian history. Students, what year did Canada get rid of the $2 bill in favor of the toonie? And what year did Canada hands up? Maury, no typing, please. No typing. Chloe, hands up. Thank you. Chloe, what year did Canada get the toonie?
2: 1930.
1: Damn it, Maury. When did Canada get the toonie?
0: 1999.
1: Incorrect. It was 1996, Chloe. Maury, just off a tiny little bit.
3: Chloe, you are way off.
0: Fun fact, the middle used to pop out.
1: Chloe with the 1930.
2: I've had toonies as long as I've lived. I have no idea.
1: Wow. All right. So 0-0 is the current score, correct?
4: Correct.
1: Okay. Who was the prime minister before Stephen Harper? Who was the prime minister before Stephen Harper? Damn it, Maury, any idea?
0: Jean Chrétien.
1: Chloe, any idea?
2: I'm going with the same answer.
1: Okay, you guys both say Jean Chrétien. Incorrect, it was Paul Martin.
2: Oh, dang it.
0: Who?
1: Wow. Question. In 1977, Margaret Trudeau, Justin's mom, sparked an international scandal when on the night of her sixth wedding anniversary to then Prime Minister Pierre, she ditched him and spent the night with this person instead.
2: Fidel Castro.
1: Fidel Castro, says Chloe. Maury, you say?
0: What year?
1: 1977.
0: Oh, my God. I'll just go with Fidel Castro.
1: Incorrect. It was actually Mick Jagger.
2: What? Oh, wow. That's the only scandal I know.
1: It was actually Mick Jagger and the Rolling Stones.
4: Wow.
2: Okay. Off to a great start, Maury.
4: Over three.
1: Question. What is the Shawinigan handshake? You can either describe it or you can give its origin. Damn it, Maury, would you like to take a stab at the Shawinigan
0: handshake?
1: Shawinigan handshake. Maury, hands up, no typing.
0: I wouldn't even know what to type.
1: Okay.
3: It's like, how you spell Shawinigan?
1: The Shawinigan handshake. Shawinigan, by the way, S-H-A-W-I-N-I-G-A-N.
0: Who cares about that? Where?
1: The Shawinigan handshake. Maury, what do you think the Shawinigan handshake is?
0: I think it's like if you... I don't know if this is racist.
1: Yes. Okay.
0: If you
4: let's
0: like-
4: go for it anyway. Oh no.
3: Okay, I my fingers on a bleep button just
1: yes.
3: in case.
1: Yes.
0: Okay, like if you like rub noses with each other.
1: Okay. Interesting. Interesting. Chloe, what do you think the Shawinigan handshake is?
2: Maybe
1: or
2: back
1: where
2: in the
1: did
2: day
1: it get its
2: when
1: name?
2: People were trading things.
1: Okay, and they
2: you did some sort of handshake. Maybe
1: what would
3: the
1: it
3: Shawinigan
1: like?
3: Handshake?
1: What would why would it be any different than a regular handshake? Like, what would a Shawinigan handshake look like?
2: Maybe you hold both hands.
1: You hold both hands.
2: Both hands go, thank you for trading with me.
1: Okay, gotcha. Yeah. The Shawinigan handshake got its name in 1996 when Jean Chrétien was attending an event in Quebec. As he walked through the crowd, a protester got right up in his face to heckle him, blocking his path. Jean Chrétien grabbed the guy by the back of the head and the throat and shoved him to the ground, breaking the guy's teeth.
0: Yo.
1: From that day on, that was known as the Shawinigan handshake.
3: Yo, that's amazing.
0: Literally, my next question would have been, can you show me?
3: Wow. Yes.
1: That is the Shawinigan handshake. Final, the score, Shem?
4: Bruh.
3: There is none.
4: There is none.
3: There is school none. Tings,
1: there, there is none. Okay, final question. This is school tings, Canadian history. Chloe and Maury are the students. Final question. What is the number one reason why someone would shave a beaver?
2: For their fur? To trade their fur.
1: Chloe says to trade their fur. What are you trading beaver fur for, Chloe?
2: Like, oh, like in today's age? Or in
1: history? Because you can still shave a beaver today.
2: Okay, let me rethink this then. A hat.
1: Chloe says, what?
2: To wear it as a hat.
1: To wear it as a hat.
2: The fur.
1: The fur.
3: Okay.
1: So no, I didn't say skin a beaver. I said shave a beaver.
2: Okay. Then.
1: Okay. Okay. Chloe's going with hat. Damn it, Maury, you're going with?
0: Disease.
1: Disease.
0: Damn.
1: Interesting. The number one reason why someone would shave a beaver is, yes, to make coats and hats.
0: Oh.
3: Oh, wow.
2: Oh, my God.
3: So, yo, Chloe gets a point?
1: Chloe gets one point.
3: Yes, who wins school things today?
1: However, disease was a very good answer.
3: We will do school things on the Roz and Mocha Show again tomorrow.
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2: Shiva, hello. It's your boyfriend's Roz and Mocha. How's it going?
3: Good morning. How are you?
2: We are doing fantastic. It's a happy day, and we're glad to have you on the show.
3: I'm so happy to be here.
4: What's going on?
3: I was listening to episode 1559 about Catherine using her credit card.
2: Let's back up. Before you continue, Shiva, for anyone who doesn't understand about Roz's wife, Catherine, and her credit card.
4: My wife is very reckless with her credit card. And when I say reckless, I mean it doesn't, like, have a place that it normally lives, like in a pocket or, like, in the pouch in the wallet or anything like that. She takes the credit card out because she hates carrying things with her, right? She would do anything to not have the purse or anything else with her. So the credit card usually just goes in the back pocket of her jeans, right? And she loses it all the time. And then she came home the other day and she was like, God, where's my credit card? And then there was two places that she thought maybe it could have been. One, she thought, when I was getting coffee at the coffee shop, I grabbed the crossword from the Globe and Mail. Maybe when I was folding it up when I left, I accidentally folded my credit card inside the crossword puzzle and then dropped it somewhere in the house when I brought it home. Or, she said, oh, I think I know where it is. I think I dropped the credit card in the back seat of the car when I was loading the car, and the credit card was balancing on top of all the stuff I was carrying. Okay, so
2: put it in the damn purse, girl.
4: So it's been a whole thing of where she just always loses her credit card, and then right before she calls the credit card company to cancel it, it miraculously appears somewhere. The dryer, right? Like, whatever.
2: So, Shiva, what do you want to say about that?
3: So I actually, by mistake, mailed my debit card to Amazon the other day.
2: What? What do you mean you mailed it to Amazon?
3: So I was on the way to, I was coming from work, school, and I took a bunch of other boxes, and I was bringing my own boxes to the school, but I had my credit card, my debit card in my hand, and I just, by mistake, like, I think I just slipped it in there, but while I was putting, like, the slip of, like, the Amazon return, and it's gone, it's fine, well, it is what it is at this point.
2: So when did you realize that you put the debit card in the Amazon return?
3: When it was no longer there?
2: Oh.
3: I was just like, oh.
2: Yeah?
3: I was like, okay.
2: So you had to go, and what, get a new one from the bank, obviously, right?
3: But always losing my credit. I always lose it.
4: Oh. I don't understand.
2: But why don't you just, like, when you use the card, you take it out of your purse, why do you not just, like, put it back in the purse as soon
5: Apple
2: as you're done
5: Pay.
2: Using it?
3: I don't have, what's it called, the purse. I just have my back pocket.
4: Yeah. Oh. I'm telling you, there's... I'm t-

0: telling you.
1: Like, so where do you keep your driver's license?
2: In a car somewhere. I don't know.
3: I'm telling you, you don't understand. This woman here and my wife are not the only women I've known where the credit card goes in the back pocket. And you are not the first woman I've met where the driver's license stays in the car.
1: Wow.
4: That's so silly.
1: You have even clothes on it on you.
2: Also stick in the car.
3: What's that?
2: My credit cards also stay in the car.
3: Yeah,
1: what? Oh, my
3: yes.
1: God.
3: Because yes. You don't need them at home, right?
2: No, yeah. No, not at all.
3: Yeah.
1: Wow. It all makes sense to Shiva.
2: For them. Always.
3: This is like...
2: I maybe gotten 4 credit cards this year because I have no idea where they are.
3: Unbelievable. It's such a chaotic way to live.
1: Yeah. Like your credit card company is going to think that you're a scam artist because yeah. You're calling all the time to cancel and get a new card.
2: Yeah. Yeah.
3: You're so reckless.
2: I am.
3: Do you have a partner? Are you single?
2: I'm single.
3: Yeah, it shows.
1: Girl, I have a great idea for you, Shiva.
2: Yeah.
1: Get a purse.
2: I do have one.
4: Or like a little wallet.
3: No.
1: Yeah, what about a wallet? Close
2: no.
1: Just said.
4: Oh. Why?
2: No. I just keep it in. I keep it in the car. If I need it, I need it. If I know, otherwise, I just know a credit card off my heart, and I just type it in wherever I go.
3: And you know what the crazy thing was is that my wife tried to get me to change the way I carry keys because she went to Germany. She went to Germany and was like, "Oh my God, you would not believe what everybody in Berlin does." And I was like, "What?" And they go, "They wear their keys around their necks." And I go, "What?" She goes, "Yeah, they all wear these beaded long necklaces with hooks on the end of them, and everybody just wears their keys around their necks, so I got you one."
1: Please tell me you used
3: it. And I was like, "Bro, you want me to walk into work?
1: Yes,
3: with a beaded necklace and my keys hanging from it? And
1: everyone in Germany's doing it."
3: No, that's what she said. Bro, she's like, "You don't understand. It's cool." And I'm like, "It's not cool." She's like, "Everybody in Berlin does this."
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3: Yes, thank you.
2: Shiva,
1: you are the best. Thank you so much. It was awesome having you on the show today. Between Roz and Mocha, who is your favorite?
2: Oh, definitely Roz. Definitely.
3: Thank you.
2: Yeah.
1: Shiva, everybody! Yay! Love you, girl. Bye.
2: Thank you.
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0: Cry For Me, that is The Weeknd. It's Kiss 92.5, biggest hits, the best throwbacks. Still no winner for the word. New worth $1,000. Next gameplay happens at 9 a.m.
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0: He's Roz and Mocha. Happy Monday, y'all. Welcome to it. We are the Roz and Mocha Show. Glad to be here. 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
3: I don't know.
0: You're going to have a good day today. 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
3: I like that. Hey, Mocha.
0: Yeah.
3: Are you ready?
0: Yeah.
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1: 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Dig into bold flavor poutines, cheeseburger, fiery chicken, Greek, and the classic.
3: I wasn't the only one, but I said it was going to happen. And that was Brady Tkachuk is no longer an Ottawa Senator. He was their captain. Now he is going to Florida to play with his brother, Matthew Tkachuk.
5: Is that history? Like first time brothers are on the same team at the same time?
3: The Sundins were
5: same time.
3: The Sedins, rather. They were drafted together and played for Vancouver their whole careers.
0: This is incredible. This is like, Sham, you'll appreciate this. The Tkachuk brothers on the same team is like back in the day in WWE when Kane and Undertaker came together to become the Brothers of Destruction. This is their theme song.
3: Yeah.
0: I think the Tkachuk brothers need to have this playing as soon as they hit the ice. In Florida. Hold on. Wait for it.
3: This is very Florida, by the way.
0: Bro, if this is not the Tkachuk brothers' new theme song, I don't know what is. The Brothers of

0: destruction? Come on now.
1: So they got quite the haul for him. So they get three first-round picks and a second round in 2027. Kachuk's contract was through the end of 2028. They apparently went to him and asked what his plans were after that, and I guess they were not happy with his answer. And then he provided four teams, the same four teams that everybody says, by the way,
0: which
1: is Carolina, Florida, Minnesota, or Vegas.
2: Never Toronto.
1: No. And these American players, all of this stems from that Team USA win. And when, remember when everybody thought Brady Kachuk was the one who yelled close the border when they were on the phone with yeah, Trump? Yeah. And then they started booing the anthem and they booed Brady Kachuk when he came back to Canada. Like, the American players don't want to play here. We'll see what happens with Hellebuck in Vancouver. Hughes got out of Vancouver when he could. Like, it's a real, real problem. This is like after the Dream Team basketball and Olympics. Remember when all the players after that started getting together going, yo, why don't we just all go to Miami and just start winning
0: Super
1: championships,
0: team.
1: Right?
0: Yeah, yeah. This will be great. I can't wait till they talk about it on their next podcast.
1: Yeah.
0: They got to do that, right?
1: Yeah, yeah. UK Prime Minister Keir Starmer has announced his resignation due to insurmountable internal rebellion within his Labour Party and the crashing public popularity less than 2 years after his landslide victory. Here is Keir Starmer this morning.
3: When I leave the biggest job in the country, I shall spend more time on the most important job, being the best husband I can to my fantastic wife, Vic, who has been a rock by my side through good times and bad.
0: That's nice.
3: And being the best dad I can to my beautiful children, who are my pride and my joy. Thank you very much.
0: That's nice.
1: So what went wrong? His immigration policies dragged down his numbers. Earlier this year, his party suffered a historic defeat in all the local and regional elections, losing 1,000 council seats. And then back in March, he faced insane backlash over his decision to appoint Peter Mandelson as the UK's ambassador to Washington, despite the fact that he was warned that Mandelson had ties to Jeffrey Epstein.
0: Oh, wow.
1: Starmer later admitted that he should not have made that appointment. So you add up all those things, and your party goes to you and they say, we don't think you're the right person to lead us through the next general election, which is exactly what happened. And then you step down.
0: That's a lot of L's.
1: It is. World Cup today, Argentina, Austria, 1 o'clock Eastern. And then you got France and Iraq and Norway and Senegal, and then Jordan and Algeria. But next Friday in Seattle is going to be the game. So Egypt and Iran.
0: Ooh.
1: First of all, are two of the most repressive places in the world for a lot of things, but especially if you're gay. But by sheer coincidence, World Cup's pride match in Seattle on Friday will be Egypt versus Iran. This particular pride match and when it was going to be was actually picked before the teams were officially drawn.
0: Oh, shoot.
1: So this is just wild coincidence.
0: Uh-huh.
1: Both Iran and Egypt have criminalized homosexuality in their countries. Both countries are asking for the celebrations to be canceled. They're talking to FIFA. The Egyptian Football Association said, quote, that it categorically rejects holding any activities related to supporting homosexuality during the match, but FIFA appears to have brushed off their protests and are doing nothing about it. So the game will go on for Pride Night, the Pride match in Seattle on Friday, Egypt versus Iran.
0: Wow.
2: I could see players not going on the pitch.
1: Well, the problem is that if you don't, it's what's the bigger evil when you're Iranian? Like, if you boycott the game, what's waiting for you when you get home off the plane, right?
0: Mm-hmm.
1: I don't know. Nobody wants to do that. And then finally, before we go, TSA is warning European visitors returning home from the U.S. They say if you are visiting for a large sporting event and you happen to discover ranch while you're here, please pack it in your checked bag on the way home. They followed that up with, okay, please avoid chugging ranch outside security. The airlines will check it for you.
0: Hold on, ranch dressing?
1: Ranch dressing, because they don't have that in Europe. And so all the Europeans were coming over here discovering ranch, and it's been the favorite part of everybody's trip.
0: They're like French fries and ranch.
1: They're like, why don't we have ranch at home? So everybody's trying to bring ranch home, but it's because it's tick,
0: yeah,
1: right? They don't understand that it is considered a liquid, and you can't get on the plane with it. So
4: unless it's checked.
1: There have been unconfirmed reports of people chugging ranch.
0: That's so gross. At
1: security for one last taste before you get on that long flight home.
0: Crack fiends.
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0: Oh, look at that. 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We'll play Ums the Word. Here is your tell us who that voice is and you'll win $1,000. 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That was the voice you heard all last week, all weekend. The reveal was Ariana Grande.
7: I want it to be strong and empowering because I feel like...
0: Okay, so now we have a new new celebrity. 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

0: don't.
1: Well, let's send you to work with $1,000, man, because that is what you'll win if you could tell us who is saying. It's a voice that you know. And the, if you're right, you'll win.
2: Who do you think that is, sure. Mark?
0: That's the voice of God, Morgan Freeman.
3: Mark with the official guess of Morgan Freeman. Mark.
1: So this is a secret play. When we played at 8 a.m., that guy, Lucas, also said Morgan Freeman.
0: Ah, damn.
3: So twice in the same hour.
0: I didn't hear that.
3: No, it's all good.
1: Sorry, man, but thank you for playing. Appreciate you. Sounds like you're in the car, so get to work safe, and maybe we'll talk to you again.
0: Appreciate you guys. Thank you.
1: Appreciate you. Later. 7 minutes away from our next gameplay, new keyword as well. 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
1: All right, real quick, got to talk about our good friends over at PetSmart. 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Mm-hmm. And when it comes to birthdays in our home with our 2 dogs, Dash and Leo, Jenna always makes a cake for them.
3: Like a dog-specific cake?
1: A dog-specific cake that is then slathered in peanut butter.
3: Right. Oh my God.
1: And both dogs get a cake on either of their birthdays.
3: Yes.
1: Because you can't just give one peanut butter slathered cake to one dog and not
3: cruel.
1: The other. But we do that, and then we always load up with extra treats and a toy or two from PetSmart. Do you guys celebrate your pet birthdays at home?
3: It's interesting because for years we didn't know. We had a black cat named Pickles, and we got Pickles from the backyard. We had the vet took a guess on how old she was.
1: Yeah.
3: We really didn't know. So her birthday, we just decided to celebrate, was every Friday the 13th.
1: Oh my God, that's amazing.
3: Right? Because she was
1: that.
3: A black cat. So every time it was a Friday the 13th, we would do whatever. She didn't like a lot of people stuff, but she would get a little piece of salmon.
1: I love that.
3: Little piece of salmon, yeah.
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2: We got $1,000 if you can tell us who is saying that, okay? 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
2: 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If you know who's saying that, you're going to win a grand from the Roz and Mocha Show. Zara Larsson, this is Midnight Sun. Happy Monday, y'all. It's Kiss 92.5. 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
2: Hi, yo, Brandon, you are up next on the Ron's and Mocha Show. How you doing, dog?
3: Not too bad for a rainy Monday morning. How are you guys?
2: Pretty good. That rain should clear this afternoon. We get some sunshine.
3: Perfect.
2: If we were to get $1,000 in your possession right now, what would you do with that money?
3: Probably pay some bills, get some groceries, get some gas.
2: All right.
4: Fair. All great choices, man. Brandon, you want to hear the a couple more times?
3: Yes, please.
4: So it's ums the word. That is a famous person saying All you have to do is try and guess who that person is. Brandon, who do you think that famous voice is?
3: I'm going to go with Morgan Freeman.
2: Wow. So, Brandon, 1 hour ago, Lucas played the game, said Morgan Freeman.
4: And then
2: 15 minutes ago, Mark played the game with a secret play, also said Morgan Freeman. And now Brandon, third answer in a row, it is not Morgan Freeman.
3: I can't believe it's not Morgan Freeman.
4: That's the third Morgan Freeman in an hour.
2: Oh, yeah. You're a Morgan Freeman surprise.
4: Wow.
2: Anyway, sorry, man.
4: Thanks, Brandon.
3: Right, no worries. Thanks a lot.
2: Later.
4: Right on.
2: So, $1,000 still out there. Wait for the next keyword to come at you. Next gameplay. Could be a secret play, but if you know who that is, you'll win $1,000. It is not Morgan Freeman, by the way.
1: Roz and Mocha's DM Deep Dive. I regret this already.
2: Oh, I've been waiting all day for this. DM Deep Dive time.
4: Chloe, what do we got in the DMs today?
5: Will asks, what is one thing you would never pay for at a restaurant? Mine is avocado toast or some basic-ass pasta.
2: True. Oh, my God.
4: I rarely pay for steak.
2: What do you mean?
4: I make a better steak at home.
6: I misunderstood the question. I thought the question was, like, when you go to a restaurant, what is something you shouldn't pay for, but will still, like, I was going to say ketchup.
4: Okay. Hold on here. Read it again.
5: What is one thing you never pay for at a restaurant?
6: Yeah, it's not what would you make at home. It's when you go to a restaurant, like, I shouldn't have to pay for coffee.
4: Well, no, but she gave the example of avocado toast.
5: Yeah, so I think it's something that you're not willing to actually pay for because you can just get it at home.
4: Because it's an exorbitant price in restaurants, or you can do it better at home.
7: Yeah, that's easy.
4: Right? Shem?
7: Edamame, for sure.
5: What?
4: Really?
7: I would never, ever, ever pay a red cent for edamame.
4: Really?
7: That's a wild one. I think it's ridiculous to have to pay for edamame. I really do. I've always thought that way.
6: Make them better than I do.
7: No, I don't want that at all. Nope.
4: I agree. I'm not giving a red cent, and I like the little bamboo container it comes in. I ain't got one of those.
2: I would pay for the salt on it.
7: I pay for the container before I paid for the edamame.
6: I always undercook it or overcook it.
4: Yeah, I agree with you, Maury. Because there's nothing worse than opening a bag of edamame, cooking it, and you've overcooked it. So when you try and pop them out, they're like a little more, they're on the mushy side.
6: Or they're too hard.
4: Yeah, I agree. Edamame is something I will definitely pay for in a restaurant. That's crazy.
2: I don't know. Like, I think if I order, say if I'm not drinking anything just yet with my meal, most times I'll order like sparkling water because I like sparkling water.
4: Sure.
2: But if I ask for tap water, I don't think I should have to pay for tap water.
6: Nobody pays for tap water.
2: Sometimes you see a charge for water.
4: No, because they get it from a bottle.
6: That's bottled water.
4: Yes.
2: So I have to specifically say tap. Tap.
4: Yes.
5: Sparkling water is a good answer for me. I would never pay for that.
4: At a restaurant? No.
2: I do all the time. I like sparkling water, though.
4: Yeah, I pay that bill all the time, sparkling water. Oh, yeah, yeah. But that's a good one. Edamame. Maury, you said what?
6: Because I misunderstood, but come to think of it, so there's some places charge extra for guacamole.
4: Yeah.
6: And I don't think that's right.
4: What do you mean they charge? Of course they charge extra for it.
6: Yeah, but I don't think that's right.
5: Why? So you just wouldn't pay for it. So it should be free?
6: Yes.
4: Guacamole.
6: If you buy nachos, it shouldn't be extra for a tiny little thing of guacamole. That should come with the nachos, especially when the nachos are $35.
4: Yeah, I know, but two avocados are five.
2: Yeah, man.
4: Right? They're not going to give you.
6: But you're getting $35 to open a bag of Tostitos.
4: I know. I understand. They don't charge you for the sour cream. They don't charge you for the cheese. They don't charge you for the salsa. But guac is extra.
2: Yeah.
4: Right.
2: They just up the price of the nachos. So the next time you go, instead of $35, it's $40.
4: Yes.
6: Yeah, but they're not. When you taste the guacamole, they didn't mash up whatever you call the fruit.
4: Oh, you think it's from a like a package?
6: Yeah.
4: Yeah. Interesting.
2: What do you think the fruit is called?
6: Avocado.
4: Thank you. Okay. Yes.
2: You know what you should do the next time is walk into the kitchen with the avocado that you were just served and say, "Guy, let me show you how it's done."
4: Have you guys ever heard the sound that it makes when you take a pit out of an avocado?
5: Oh. Wow.
7: It's too soon, bro.
5: Too soon. Too soon.
2: If you know, you know. Next DM, please, Chloe.
5: Jamie says, I finally figured out who Chloe reminds me of. Do you know Donna from That 70s Show?
2: Oh, my God. Donna Pinciotti?
5: Let me search this up because I actually don't know.
4: You've never... Oh, I guess that's before your time, right?
2: I have a clip here of Donna from 70s Show.
5: Oh, my God.
2: By the way, this is, if you watch That 70s Show, one of the famous gags that they do on the show is when all the kids are sitting around a table in the basement smoking weed.
4: Just getting high.
2: And just getting high.
4: Yes.
2: And they're just saying ridiculous things.
0: I feel like all the molecules in my body. I'm going to count them. One, two, three, 18, 19. I have the biggest hands in the world. Damn it.
4: But aesthetically, I think that you're not dissimilar, right?
5: No, I look, I think we do look alike, actually.
4: Yeah, from That 70s Show.
2: Laura Prepon, by the way.
4: Yeah, not from Orange is the New Black.
2: Right.
4: But definitely from That 70s Show. Yeah, okay. I don't disagree with that at all.
6: I think she looks more like Morgan Cohan from Sullivan's Crossing.
4: Who was that?
2: Oh, now we all got to Google that?
4: God, man. I got to bring up a name that literally not one single person knows.
6: One of my favorite shows.
5: Cohan.
4: More.
6: Sullivan's Crossing.
5: Oh, okay.
6: But type in Sullivan's Crossing with it. That way you see the character and boom, Chloe.
5: Yeah, I also see it.
2: I say more Laura Prepon. Okay. Donna Pinciotti, 70 Show.
6: Like, I can't now watch this show and see Morgan making out with Chad Michael Murray and not think it's Chloe making out with Chad Michael Murray.
5: I wish that was me.
4: I literally tried to Google Morgan Cohan Sullivan's Crossing. I spelled every single word wrong.
2: Don't worry about it. Let's move on, please.
4: It is only squiggles.
2: What else?
5: Samuel asks, do you guys ever wash your headphone cushions?
2: Never.
5: Are you supposed to?
2: I don't think so.
6: You should
2: use
6: like alcohol wipe.
4: Yeah, I agree with that. I wear earbuds, right? I don't wear the big over the ears. They hurt too much. I can't do that.
2: Yeah. I wish, man, I've been on the hunt for years.
4: Yeah.
2: Years for the perfect earbud. And actually, what's the brand you put me on to?
4: I don't know. I bought them on Amazon. They're the greatest earbuds I've ever owned.
2: You know what? They are.
4: Yeah.
2: My problem is
4: the shocks.
2: You get electrocuted.
4: Yeah.
2: Like
4: if you
2: every
4: move.
2: Couple of minutes.
4: Yeah. that's the only downfall of the headphones.
2: Yeah.
4: Is that if I, because I turn Mocha onto them, I'm like, guy, like this, these are the greatest in-ear headphones that I've had, earbud headphones, and they're wired, right? Mm-hmm. And the sound is amazing, especially for doing this show, because I find sometimes they're too low end or what, like they try and EQ the hell out of them. These are very middle of the road sounding headphones. The only downfall is that if I stand up and take one step, I get a shock in my ear. They electrocute you.
5: It's the one downfall. Electrocution.
7: That seems important.
4: It does. It does.
2: Very.
4: Yeah.
2: And I think they're only like $40 or something. And you're right. Like the sound quality.
4: Incredible.
2: The best I've ever heard.
4: Yeah.
2: The problem is on my side of the room, because of all this equipment that I'm using and because I stand and I got to move around a lot.
4: Yes.
2: It's like every few steps I'm getting electrocuted.
4: Yeah. And my feet don't touch. Like, because I put my feet on the chair, right? So my feet are barely

0: touching the carpet. But yes, and also, this is my third pair now, and every single one of them has shocked my ears if I take a step on the carpet.
1: And you co-signed these.
0: I love them. I bought three of them.
2: You'll buy yourself through torture?
0: Yeah. But every now and then, Mocha and I would both have them on, and every now and then he would go, ah! And I knew exactly what happened, yeah. Which is that he just got shocked in the ear by his headphones.
2: Oh, my God.
3: There you go. Thank you, everyone, for your DMs. We'll do this again. This has been the DM Deep Dive. Thank you, Chloe.
2: Thank you.
4: The biggest hits.
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1: So it was Father's Day over the weekend. Mm-hmm. I celebrated.
2: Yes.
1: With my family. You celebrated with your family.
2: Of course.
1: Shem Cheesecake on the show, not a dad, but somebody, because I know you love AI songs, Mocha.
2: Yes.
1: But a fan made a Father's Day song for Shem.
2: Oh.
1: But it's a Father's Day song in the voice of Shem's dad, like his thoughts.
2: Okay.
1: It's as if Shem's dad wrote a Father's Day song to Shem from the point of view of being Shem's dad.
2: Oh,
1: if that
2: okay.
1: makes sense.
2: Yeah, yeah, yeah.
1: So here, let me play. It's a little, it's long, but we can stop and discuss, because there's some very, very important observations in here.

0: Okay, you want verse two?
1: Okay.
0: Are you loving it so far, Shem?
2: Oh, this is beautiful.
0: Okay, so this is Come On, Shem Roy. It's a Father's Day song that a fan made for Shem, written from the point of view of Shem's own dad. Here we go.
3: Years go by and I watch you grow. Where all the vegetables used to go. Every family barbecue, you first in line, then second too.
0: Okay. I gotta replay that line there. I gotta replay that one line.
2: Do we have to?
1: Yeah.

0: Do you want to shout out the fan who made that?
1: Oh, yeah, shout out to Kevin who said that.
2: Kevin?
3: Okay. Wow, that is an incredible song.
4: Oh, my God, yes.
2: You know, it's like a line at the barbecue. You're first in line and second, too.
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2: 92.5. Why, hello, Karen. It's your boyfriend's Roz and Mocha.
3: Hi, how are you?
2: Wonderful. How are you today?
3: Great. Yeah.
4: Your phone's terrible, Karen.
2: What's going on?
3: Oh, my phone is terrible. It's not a good start. Okay, so I just wanted to have a quick...
4: Wait, pause. Are we on speakerphone or Bluetooth or anything like that?
3: Oh, I can put you on speakerphone now. Is that better?
2: Yeah, slightly.
4: We'll try. No. Stop moving around,
2: wait,
4: okay?
2: Can you just put the phone to your ear?
3: It was to my ear. Is that better?
2: Oh, yeah, okay, that's whatever way you're better. Doing
4: just,
2: right now?
4: Just, yes. Yeah, don't move around.
3: Okay, I won't move. Okay. Last week I was listening to your, there was a story about Roz going to bed with some wet sheets that weren't fully dried.
4: Yeah.
3: But I just wanted to ask a quick question, and I was wondering, why do you only have one set of sheets? Do you guys not have like a backup set for just in case situations like this?
4: Oh, God.
2: Great question, Karen. Yes.
4: No. Okay. Do we have more than one set of sheets? Yes, we have more than one set of sheets.
5: High thread count, too.
4: But we only have one set of the sheets that we both really, really love.
2: So do you rather sleep on wet sheets or damp sheets than to put dry sheets so you could sleep one night with the dry sheets while the fancy sheets are drying proper?
4: As I said, I will say this now, and I'm pretty damn sure I said it then. The problem with complaining or making any sort of fuss about things like a damp sheet or something that might have shrunk a tiny little bit in the wash. If I complain about that stuff, that is the day that I now have to start doing that stuff.
2: Oh, I understand.
4: As it is right now, Catherine is the laundry angel. Okay. Right. Stuff gets dirty, it gets clean, it gets put back to where it needs to go. If every now and then I have to sleep on a slightly moist bed, okay, it's worth it for me to not open up that can of worms or go down that road or whatever you want to call
2: it. Okay, I understand.
4: Now, that said, could I just buy another set of those sheets? Yeah. I could. If you're asking me why I haven't, I have no bloody idea.
2: What would happen if you just like came home one day with those exact sheets to surprise Catherine?
4: It would be fine.
2: Oh, so why you go do that?
4: I don't know where to get them.
2: Oh, why don't you ask her?
4: Oh, that opens up a whole other thing.
2: Oh, because then you don't pay attention, you don't listen.
4: Then I don't know where they're from. Because I'll tell you something. Because these are the most amazing sheets that I've ever slept on, right? And so over the years, the amount of fans that have DM'd me being like, hey, what are those sheets called, right? And every single time a fan DMs me, I go back to Catherine and I go, hey, what are those sheets called? And then she tells me. The last time it happened, she's like, how have you not written this down yet, right? I cannot anymore ask her where to buy those sheets.
2: Bro, why don't you just go back through your chat history with fans?
4: Bro, come on. What am I? I'm going to start searching sheets in my DMs?
2: Yeah.
4: No. You have all these answers. You know how to do things.
2: Just write the answer down in your notes app.
4: In my notes app.
2: Yes.
4: I think in my notes app, I don't even know. Where is the notes app?
2: Just search
4: notes. Oh, I guess
2: notes.
4: It would be different on my phone, right?
2: No, just search notes, man.
4: Okay, bro, I found
2: go
4: it.
2: To the
4: I found it.
3: There's probably a tag somewhere also on the sheets that you could probably just see what the brand is.
4: Okay, so in my notes app, I have the grocery list for home. I have the schedule that Catherine shared with me of when my mother-in-law was coming to town in 2023.

0: Yeah, and probably good to delete that one.
1: And I have a Christmas wish list from 2022.
0: Okay.
1: That's my notes app.
0: Wow. Oh. Well, why don't you start a new note that just says bed sheets is the title?
1: Bro.
0: You don't know how to do that.
1: First of all, I don't know how to do that.
0: Okay. Karen, okay. Look at that. You got every single answer possible.
2: There you go.
0: All right.
2: Opened but you, a whole new can
0: you
2: of worms.
0: Have, you've got like backup sheets and stuff, right?
2: Yes, I actually had to use mine this morning.
0: Oh, why? What happened to the other ones? Still damp?
2: I have a baby and my baby decided to make a mess on our sheets. So aww. I use the backup sheet now today so I can wash the good set. And then tomorrow we'll get the good sheets back on.
1: Yeah. Yeah.
0: Karen, you're the
1: best. It's tough. Life's hard. I know.
2: Yeah. Right?
1: Yeah.
0: Karen, before we let you go, between Roz and Mocha, who is your favorite?
2: Sorry, it's Roz.
1: Oh. Well, I mean, yeah.
2: Even though you
1: don't
2: have an extra set of sheets, it is Roz.
1: I have extra. I cannot let this go on with people thinking that in my home, I only have one set of sheets.
0: One set
1: okay?
0: of sheets, that's
1: I have
0: it.
1: A linen closet full of sheets that I've bought and tried over the years that Catherine does not like.
0: Oh, show off.
1: Okay.
0: Oh,
1: yes.
0: Jesus. Love you, Karen. Bye.
2: Bye.
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0: Well, well, well, it's Kiss 92.5. We're the Roz and Mocha Show. That's a wrap on today. However, the word will continue with Pina in just a few minutes. She'll give you a new keyword to text with your name to 925-555. Identify the celebrity which she'll play for you in just a couple of minutes, and you'll win $1,000, okay? Coming up tomorrow on the show, you will hear from Supergirl herself. Millie Alcock is going to be on the show. Cannot wait for this new Supergirl movie in theaters on Friday. Before we take off for the day, Roz, what'd you learn?
1: That Wimbledon has given Serena Williams a wild card entry into Wimbledon this year. Very controversial. A lot of people against the decision, but can you blame Wimbledon? Yes, no. Serena Williams has not played a singles event since 2022. That is a very, very long time. But it's Serena Williams and it's Wimbledon. If they have an opportunity to give her a way in, they're going to take it.
0: Because everyone's going to watch.
1: Thank you. Mocha, what did you learn today?
0: Man, everybody watched the new Toy Story. Toy Story 5, $160 million in ticket sales over the weekend. Easily number one. Also setting a new franchise record with the biggest opening weekend of the year.

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2: Good morning. I'm Pina. 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All you need to do is identify this famous Oh, who do you think that is? 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So that means they could be involved in music. They could be involved in acting. They could be involved in sports. There are so many things. But know this, they are famous. Identify that person. You're going to score $1,000 right now. This hour's keyword is plant. P-L-A-N-T. 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
2: Hey, want to win some money?
3: 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Then I can spend lots of it.
2: Then you can spend lots of it. $1,000. That's a lot of money, Tony. And just think, it could soon belong to you. All you need to do is identify this famous Who do you think that is?
3: I think it's Morgan Freeman.
2: You say Morgan Freeman because...
3: I don't know. The voice just sounds familiar, and it just the first person that popped in my head was him. So
2: he has a very distinctive voice.
3: Absolutely.
2: He could read the alphabet and make it sound really good, right?
3: Yeah, absolutely. Hopefully, it's him.
2: Hopefully. For $1,000, can we make this happen right now, Tony?
3: Fingers crossed.
2: This Morgan Freeman.
3: Oh, wow.
2: No, it's not. And you know what? It's been guessed multiple times this morning.
3: Oh, really? Yeah. Oh, wow. My bad.

0: Thank you for listening. Keep on texting in so you could get another call and another chance to play. Who knows? $1,000 could still be yours.
1: I appreciate your phone call.
0: All right. Take care, Tony.
1: You as well. Have a good day.
0: That's not Morgan Freeman, although it does sound like him. Who is that? Identify that famous person, that famous and you're going to be $1,000 richer.
2: Don't worry. 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

weekend, the weather was perfect, was it not? Especially as we welcome summer yesterday. As far as today goes, we got a chance of showers pretty much on and off throughout the day. And a high near 22. It's 17 right now. Kiss 92.5. Good morning.

0: hanging out this morning. It's Kiss 92.5. I'm Pina. Congrats again to Malik, who yesterday identified our latest famous
1: I'm hoping no one's guessed this. My guess is Ariana Grande.
2: You think it's Ariana Grande?
1: Mm-hmm. Hopefully no one said that.
2: Is it correct for $1,000? Congratulations.
1: Oh, wow.
2: You have just won yourself $1,000, all thanks to Ariana Grande's How do you feel?
1: I feel good about it.
2: Okay.
1: Thank you so much.
0: Now, it really is that easy to score. $1,000, all you have to do is identify the famous and here is the latest. Who's that? A famous person. And when we say famous, it could be from the world of sports, it could be from the world of music, acting, entertainment, just someone that we are familiar with. Identify that famous and you too will win $1,000. We play again coming up at 11.

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Swift, it looks like she did not get married this weekend because there was a lot of speculation about a possible wedding happening on Friday leading into the weekend. Although I did hear that she might have had a bachelorette party. But I don't know. I mean, there's so many stories out there. Whatever Taylor was up to this weekend, I'm sure it did involve some sort of celebrating because Toy Story 5 was mega big at the box office, number one, as we expected. But it made $160 million. And that is not only the biggest movie opening of 2020.

2026 so far. It's also the biggest opening weekend in the history of the Toy Story franchise. Did you see it? Let me know your thoughts. 925-555. I would love to hear from you. Kiss 925. Happy Monday.

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0: on Kiss 92.5. Good morning. Happy Monday, friends. I'm Hina. You have a chance to win $1,000 right now. And it is an instant win, okay? You're not qualifying. Your name's not being thrown into a draw. You don't have to wait until tomorrow to win it. No, you could win it right now. And I'd say it's fairly easy to do. You're identifying a famous person and their And this is the famous person and their Who do you think that is? Lots of guesses. Since we launched this latest famous multiple guesses of the same person, in fact. Let's not do that again. This hour's keyword is leaf. L-E-A-F. Leaf.
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1: Friday night, let me take you out. Show downtown what it's all about. 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
2: Thank you so much for being here. I'm Kina. In case you missed it just moments ago, I had a winner, Christina, who identified Austin Matthews as the famous And we continue to play with a brand new from a famous person. Who do you think that is? Identify them and you will score an instant $1,000, just like Christina did moments ago. This hour's keyword is leaf, L-E-A-F. Leaf is what you're texting in right now. Identify the famous You win big bucks.
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3: Are you ready to play Ums the Word?
4: Yes.
3: All right, Ashley, here we go. I had a winner not long ago, just minutes ago, in fact. So we are launching a brand new famous right now. You are the first to take a guess.
4: Oh, boy.
3: And there's that It's very quick. Who do you think
4: that
3: is? Well, you know what? Just throw a name out there. They're a famous person. I can tell you that much.
4: Oh, boy. Harry Styles?
3: You want to go with Harry Styles?
4: I think so.
3: Okay, yeah, hey, no problem. You know, Ashley, this is your game. You're playing right now for $1,000, and it's your guess. And here's hoping your guess is correct. So, I mean, because having $2,000 winner in 1 hour would be a fantastic thing. I think it might be setting a record at Kiss. But should you win the money? Any plan for it? Like, have you thought about that?
4: I have two kids graduating, so maybe on them.
3: Wow. What an exciting time. And probably very expensive.
4: Yes.
3: Yeah. All right, Ashley. Can we hook you up right now with $1,000? Is this famous Harry Styles. No, it's not Harry Styles. Great guess, but
4: that's
3: no.
4: Okay. Thank you.
3: Thank you for playing, and I hope that you will continue to try because this game continues.
4: Thank you so much.
3: Identify that famous $1,000 will belong to you.
1: Don't worry, you didn't miss your chance.
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0: Aquino, what a way to kick off the hour by scoring a winner. Well, actually, it was Christina who scored big time. $1,000. Who do you think that belongs to?
1: I think it's Austin Matthews.
0: You think it's Austin Matthews of the Toronto Maple Leafs?
1: That's right.
0: Are you a big Leafs fan?
1: I am, and my family and my kids and my son and my husband, they're all obsessed.
0: Again, you think this famous belongs to Austin Matthews?
1: I do, yes.
0: All right, Austin. Is that you? Oh, yeah! Oh, yeah! Woo! Woo, Christina! Yes. You're right!
1: All right, great!
0: You're getting $1,000 instant cash, instant win right now. Now, wasn't that easy?
1: It was.
0: Yes.
1: Okay, thank you so much.
0: Oh, that was so fun. Let's do it again. I want to give away another $1,000. Here is the new famous tell me who is. And you score an instant $1,000. We're playing again coming up in 11 minutes.

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2: Are you having a good day, Zenith?
3: Yes, ma'am.
2: Would you like to win $1,000 to make it even better?
3: I'd love that. I'd love that. Oh, my gosh.
2: What would you spend that money on?
3: Oh, bills. Just bills. Mm-hmm. I have a lot of them.
2: Don't we all, Zenith? Don't we all? Yes. Well, the money can be yours if you're able to identify this It's a famous person, and we took that from like a phrase, a sentence.
3: Okay.
2: Who do you think that is?
3: I think that is Shawn Mendes.
2: Shawn Mendes! Canadian boy, we love him.
3: Yes.
2: Is that Shawn Mendes? Are you going to get $1,000? I've already given it away earlier in the show. I'd love to do it again. Good luck, Zenith. Shawn Mendes! Is that you? No, it's not.
3: Oh, my gosh. All right, that was a nice play, I guess.
2: Thank you so much for playing, Zenith. That was a great guess. Unfortunately, not Shawn Mendes.
3: All right.
2: Keep on trying, okay?
3: Thank you, I will do.
2: Not Shawn Mendes. Who can it be? Well, if you tell me, you're going to get $1,000.
0: Don't worry, you didn't miss your chance.
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anytime, anywhere, especially by the ocean. That's DNCE on Kiss 92.5, 30 minutes of throwbacks. Hi there, I'm Pina, and up for grabs, I've got a pair of tickets to see Cirque du Soleil Luzia. And all you need to do to win these tickets is take part in today's throwback battle. Easy as that. You're going to cast your vote by sending me a text. And then if you get a call from me, you win those tickets. Here are your choices today. It's two collabs going up against each other, and both songs have to do with love. Fat Joe, Ashanti, What's Love? Got to do it. And Rihanna and Calvin Harris, We Found Love. Who's getting your vote today? Fat Joe and Ashanti or Rihanna and Calvin Harris? 925-555, send me a text, let me know. And when you do so, you're in to win tickets to see Luzia from KISS 92.5.

0: Right now on Kiss 92.5, taking you through it. I'm Pina. Hello, Michelle.
1: Hi, Pina. How are you?
0: Oh, very well. How about yourself?
1: Oh, I'm super excited that you're calling me.
0: Yes, Michelle. I'm not just calling to say hello. I'm calling to hook you up with two tickets to see Cirque du Soleil, Louisiana.
1: That is amazing. I love Cirque du Soleil. Thank you so much for picking me.
0: Oh, you're very welcome. Thank you so much for listening and for texting in for today's Throwback Battle. That's how you were entered to win these tickets. And when you see this show, you are going to be taken on a journey into the colorful and fantastical world of Luzia, which is now playing in Toronto under the Big Top until August 30th.
1: Fantastic.
0: Woo, Michelle. Oh, by the way, which song did you vote for?
1: What's Love by Ashanti and Fat Joe.
0: Yes, and guess what? That is the winner today.
1: Oh, amazing.
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0: just might be our next winner of $1,000 in case you missed it. Christina won $1,000 at 11 o'clock. Who do you think that belongs to?
1: I think it's Austin Matthews.
0: Are you a big Leafs fan?
1: I am, and my family and my kids and my son and my husband, they're all obsessed.
0: Again, you think this famous belongs to Austin Matthews?
1: I do, yes.
0: All right, Austin. Is that you?
2: Oh, yeah! Oh, yeah! Woo! Woo!
0: You're getting $1,000 instant cash, instant win right now. Now, wasn't that easy?
1: It was.
0: Yes.
1: Okay, thank you so much.
0: I love giving away money. It's so much fun. $1,000 up for grabs again. All you have to do is tell me who this famous belongs to. And if you do that, you get $1,000 instant cash, easy money. Are you ready? We are playing in 16 minutes.

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1: 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So we've got Joseph and we've got $1,000. And Joseph, I would love to hook you up with the cash right now. We do have something standing in the way, and that is this It's from a famous person. And all you need to do is tell me who that is. That's all. And then you get the money.
2: All right. I'm going to say... Sorry, one more time?
1: Of course.
2: I'm going to say Tom Holland.
1: Tom Holland, Spider-Man. So, Joseph, $1,000, we know that's a lot of money. How would you spend it?
2: I would probably buy myself a pair of hockey skates.
1: For those hockey skates, is that Tom Holland? And are you getting $1,000 right now? No, it's not Tom Holland.
2: All right. Thank you.
1: Thanks for playing, Joseph. I hope that you will continue to try.
2: All right. Thank you.
1: It's not Tom Holland. But it is a famous person. And if you can tell me who that is, you're going to get $1,000. We continue to play every hour right through to 6 o'clock. Don't forget about Secret Place, too.
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92.5. Hi there. I'm Hina. It is the last full week of June. It also happens to be the last week of school. And I know all the students out there, very, very excited. Teachers, I'm sure you are too. Parents, maybe not so much. I remember the last week of school, specifically in elementary school. That was the week that you didn't do anything, really. We would have play days. We'd be outside doing all these games and stuff. It was so, so fun hanging out with all your friends.

on Republic. Ooh, I love it. It is Need Your Love. And that might be one of the songs we ask you about when you take the You Choose the Music survey. And all you have to do is, you know, you let us know, like, yeah, I want to hear more of it because it's so good. Or, you know what, I'm not digging it so much. Please play less of it. We value your opinion, so share it. Kiss925.com. And best of all, once you complete the survey, you know what? You're in to win your share of $1,000.

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Like that one from JT, Sexy Back on Kiss 92.5. Hope your week is off to a great start. I'm Pina. Hey, next play of Um's the Word is not too far away. We've got this It's from a famous person. And if you can tell me who that is, you will win $1,000. This is an instant win. You're not waiting until tomorrow. No, you will get it instantly. And I feel like it's a super easy way to win $1,000. Identify that famous We play in 11 minutes.

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2: Hello, friends. Thank you so much for being here. All right, let's play. Once again, you have a chance at $1,000. We have this and it's courtesy of a famous person. So, you know, they're talking about something mid-sentence, they say. And if you can identify who that is, you get $1,000. I already had a $1,000 winner this morning. I'd love to make it two before I wrap up the show at 3 o'clock. So can we make this happen? Tell me who that is. The cash is yours. And this hour's keyword, what you're texting in right now, is Bloom. B-L-O-O-M. Bloom as in, I like to see the flowers bloom.
0: It sounds like you're ready to win money.
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2: Tina.
3: Hey, Jermaila, what's going on?
2: Good, how are you?
3: I'm very well. Where am I reaching you right now?
2: I'm just coming off my lunch.
3: Oh, okay. So are you at like the workplace today?
2: Yes.
3: You've got time to play.
2: I have as much time as I have right now, yes.
3: Okay, because it's $1,000, Jermaila. $1,000. That's what you could win right now. I'm sure you've heard us play this famous famous person here. Who can it be?
2: I'm going to go with Ed Sheeran.
3: Who currently on tour, has like a bunch of shows at Rogers Center this summer.
2: Exactly.
3: And he says he's going to wrap, once he wraps up this tour, he's going to take a nice break so he can just be a dad.
2: Exactly.
3: All right, let's find out, Jermaila. Ed Sheeran! Is that you?
2: No.
3: No, it's not
2: you. It's okay. I'm so glad you called.
3: Well, I'm glad that we had a chance to chat this afternoon, Jermaila. We could get another chance because, you know, if you keep listening and texting in, another call could be coming your way.
2: I definitely will. Thank you so much, Tina.
3: You know what? I want to play again. So maybe before I wrap up this show at 3 o'clock, we'll play again? A secret play? What do you think? Good idea? Yeah, I think so.
0: Don't worry. You didn't miss your chance.
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2: 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Reminder that this hour's keyword is bloom, B-L-O-O-M, bloom. 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And if you can identify that famous person and that famous you will score $1,000 instant cash. Again, you're texting bloom.
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2: Sherry!
3: Hey, Tina, how are you?
2: I am very well. Is your week off to a good start?
3: It's fantastic, yeah. I was just running out to do an errand, but I got to get back to work. But this might even make it a better day.
2: Oh, yes. Because $1,000 added to your bank account on a Monday afternoon is a great thing. There's no qualifying here. It will be an instant win, but you have to identify the So you have to tell me who that is.
3: Oh my God.
2: It's a famous person. They're saying if you can tell me who that is, you're going to get $1,000.
3: Amazing, I'm
2: going to
3: try.
2: Okay, Sherry, let's do it. Who do you think it is?
3: I'm going to say, is it Drake?
2: If you win $1,000, what are you going to do with it?
3: Ooh, I think we'll have to spend it. We're going to France in August, so we'll spend it there.
2: Hey, Drake. Drizzy. Is that you? It's not Drake.
3: That's okay.
2: Thank you for playing, Sherry.
3: I'm so happy you called me. Thank you for the opportunity.
2: Yes, of course. Thank you so much for listening. Hey, you can play again and again and again and again.
3: I will try. I wish my daughter was with me. I bet you she would guess it, but that's okay. No worries. I'm going to try again for sure.
2: Absolutely.
3: Thank you so much. Have a great day.
0: Don't worry, you didn't miss your chance.
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0: Now, here is the latest famous Who do you think that is? Well, you're going to listen and text in the keyword and then hopefully score $1,000 just like Christina did this morning. Who do you think that belongs to?
1: I think it's Austin Matthews.
0: Are you a big Leafs fan?
1: I am, and my family and my kids and my son and my husband, they're all obsessed.
0: Again, you think this famous belongs to Austin Matthews?
1: I do, yes.
0: All right, Austin. Is that you?
2: Oh, yeah! Oh, yeah! Woo! Woo, Christina! Yes! You're right!
1: All right, great!
0: You're getting $1,000 instant cash, instant win right now. Now, wasn't that easy?
1: It was.
0: Yes.

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2: 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All right. 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It's the easiest way to win $1,000 in the city. 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
3: Patricia on the line. I'm feeling confident in you, Patricia. What would you do if you won $1,000?
4: What would I do? Oh my goodness. You know what? I'd take half of it and go play it at the casino.
3: Oh, I like that. Can I come?
4: Please do.
3: Beautiful. Yes. For moral support, of course. All right, Patricia, the game is super easy. I'm just going to play you the in question, and then you just take a little guess at it, okay?
4: Sounds good.
3: All right, here it is. Whoever it is, they got a beautiful voice. I'll say that.
4: Yeah, they do.
3: Patricia, who do you think is saying?
4: Can I ask you a question?
3: Okay, yes.
4: Does it have to be a singer or any celebrity?
3: It's any celebrity, Patricia. Anyone that you can think of.
4: Oh, geez.
3: Well, here, let me play it for you again, because I know you're wrestling with yourself here.
4: I am, yes.
3: What do we think?
4: My God, I have no idea.

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0: J-Lo, Jenny from the Block, and Mr. Worldwide. 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
0: Enough about the dresses, although you could buy quite a few of them for $1,000, which is our jackpot for Ohms the Word. 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And if you guess who is saying, we give you $1,000. It's that easy. So if you think you know who's saying here, I'll play for you a couple times. Come a little closer. Okay, if you think you know who's saying there, text nature, our keyword of the hour. It's N-A-T-U-R-E to 925-555. Let me know you know who's saying and that you won $1,000. Here's my newest favorite song. It's Alex Samson, Misery, Kiss 92.5.

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2: My girl Amy has scored a secret play, which is a reminder that this game could happen at any time. At any moment, we must stay prepared so we don't have to get prepared. Amy, how prepared are you feeling?
3: Oh, I'm nervous now. I'm nervous now, but I'm just going with my gut. I'm going with my first guess.
2: Do not be nervous. I love the idea of going with your gut. $1,000 is on the line. I'm going to play the for you a couple times because it is $1,000. And then we'll guess together. How does that sound, Amy?
3: Yeah, sounds good.
2: Okay, so here is the lovely voice we are trying to identify. Come on, Amy. You've heard this voice before. You know it.
3: Yeah. Okay.
2: What do you think?
3: Okay, so my guess was Shaggy.
2: Shaggy. A little wasn't me action. Okay.
3: Yeah.
2: Let's see if this is him, though, this time. Is it Shaggy for $1,000? Girl, I'm sorry, but that is a unique answer. So props to you for thinking out of the box, okay?
3: Okay, thank you.
2: Have a great day. We'll talk later.
3: Yeah, you too.

0: Nutcracker, KS 92.5. Hey, it's Sam McDade. Remember a few weeks ago, I was giving away $250 gift cards to Shoppers Drug Mart. Well, we had so much fun doing that with Pop Words. My boss turned to me today and goes, what if we, all week this week, gave away $500 gift cards to Shoppers?
1: Pop Words with Sam.
0: That's right, baby. We're bringing back my favorite game, which is Pop Words. Here's how it works. All week long, every single day, I will have a $500 gift card to Shoppers Drug Mart. At 3:40, I will give you the pop word of the day, and that is the only time I will give it to you. I'm giving it to you now. You will never hear it again until it is sang in a song we play here on KISS. When you hear it, text the word to 925-555. That gets you in the draw, okay? So, our pop word of the day is fever. F-E-V-E-R. Think of songs that have the word fever in it. When you hear one sang, all you have to do is text fever to 925-555. You're in the draw for that $500 gift card to Shoppers, baby, which is great because you can get everything at Shoppers, like from sunscreen to snacks, latest beauty trends, everyday essentials. I love stocking up my car there. Shoppers, you get points on everything too, which is great. And speaking of points, don't forget to open up that PC Optimum app while you're in the store to get more offers. Again, fever, make sure you're listening for that word to be sang in a song and text it to 925-555. Here's Taylor Swift, I Knew What I Knew You on KISS.

0: Right here on Kiss 92.5. Hey, it's Sam McDade. All right, in a few songs, we are going to get to playing Ums the Word. $1,000 up for grabs, the easiest way for you to win $1,000 in the city, if you ask me. Christina, earlier today, she scored $1,000. Take a listen.
1: Who do you think that belongs to?
2: I think it's Austin Matthews.
1: All right, Austin. Is that you?
2: All right, great.
0: I love how excited Pina was. She's like, is that you, Austin? So if you think you can identify our mystery, all you have to do is listen in a song or two. I'll give you a brand new keyword to start the hour. That's your only way into the game. And then you have to identify our brand new which I also will play for you in a song or two. Again, $1,000 up for grabs. And it's the easiest way you're going to win $1,000, I promise. Here's Jamie Fine right now. Cups of coffee. It's Kiss 92.5. Congrats, Christina. I'm

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2: One thing that's always been on my bucket list is exploring more of Canada. So this past September, I checked another place off my list, Kelowna and the Okanagan Valley. And honestly, it was even more beautiful than I imagined. The weather was perfect, that crisp early fall sunshine, the water was stunning, and there was something really special about experiencing a completely different part of Canada. There are so many incredible places across Canada still on my list. So when I'm out checking off the next one,

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2: The Word is my new favorite game because it's the easiest way for you to win $1,000. Hey, it's Sam McDade on Kiss 92.5. All you have to do is tell me who is saying, do you hear that? Have you ever heard that voice before? Take another listen. If you have a good idea, text our keyword, which is soil, S-O-I-L, to 925-555. Let me know you know who's saying this. And that you won $1,000. Good luck. Right now, we got the coolest song on the internet. Gonna be in Toronto soon. It's Tame Impala, Jenny, Dracula, the remix. And it's right here on Kiss 92.5. Let's go.

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2: 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We just don't know who it is. How confident are you feeling?
3: Not so confident, but I'll give it a go.
2: What do you mean not that confident? Oh, that's okay. Don't worry.
3: I believe to commit.
2: Yeah. All right, we're going to lock in here. I'm going to play you the a couple times and then we'll just decide together.
3: Okay.
2: Okay, here is the in question. Oh, it's kind of a tricky one. What do you think?
3: This game is so funny. I think it could be Niall Horan.
2: Okay, now were you doing some homework online potentially? Creeping me out. Saw he was in town.
3: I was just kind of listening to him, and he was in town recently. So, you know, you never know about these things, right?
2: It makes sense, is all I'll say. All right.
3: Oh.
2: Okay. Let's see. Is it Niall Horan? I'm so sorry.
3: No worries.
2: Please try again, though, okay?
3: Thank you so much.
2: Have yourself a great day.
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1: Hi, how are you?
0: Linda, I've been doing great. Have you been playing along for Pop Words for a $500 gift card to Shoppers Drug Mart?
1: I have.
2: Pop Words with Sam.
0: Pop word of the day, Linda, was, of course, Fever. Now, there's one very distinct song we love to play here on KISS that has Fever in it. Did you hear that song played on the radio?
1: I did.
0: Linda, what song would that have been?
1: Fever Dream.
0: Fever Dream by Alex Warren. I think you got a good set of ears on you, Linda, and you've won a $500 gift card! Congratulations, Linda!
1: Thank you very much.
0: Of course. What are you going to spend the money on?
1: I have no idea yet.
0: Well, that's the beautiful thing about Shoppers, right? You can get a little bit of everything.
1: That's right.
0: Make sure you're listening all week at 3:40 for the Pop Word of the Day. I only give it to you once. You're on

0: Drive for me on Kiss 92.5. Hey, it's Sam. Do you want to win tickets to go see Anne Juliet?
1: This is Sam
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0: Yes, coming up in our 6 o'clock hour. So in like an hour and a half, we are going to get to Anne Juliet. It is a musical that is hilarious and empowering, and it's live right now at the Royal Alexander Theater. I will give you a keyword to text in just after 6 o'clock, and we'll try and give away a pair of tickets to go and see the show. Everybody I've talked to has loved this production, including one of my coworkers who's seen it like 4 times. So that's coming up in about an hour, 15, hour and 20 minutes, okay? Shaboozy, a bar song tipsy. It's right here on Kiss 92.5. Crank it up.

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2: Do you want $1,000? Hey, it's Sam McDade on Kiss 92.5. This game is basically just handing you $1,000 because all you have to do is tell me who is saying. If you think you have an idea of who that could be, text our keyword of the hour, which is Root, R-O-O-T, to 925-555. Lets me know who's saying and that you want $1,000. Here, take another couple listens just because, $1,000 on the line and all. Okay, again, Root to 925-555. Lets me know you want to play the game. Olivia Dean right now, Man I Need. It's Kiss 92.5.

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2: To give away $1,000. 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
4: Noah, careful.
5: Okay.
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6: Yeah? 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
4: 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And David used it for his allergies.
6: 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I should get Will to use it for his cholesterol.
5: Mom, my tummy hurts.
6: 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Don't worry. We'll use Maple.
4: Yeah.
6: Health, yeah.
5: Yeah.

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Shawn Mendes, The Biebs, that's called Monster, and it's here on Kiss 92.5. Hey, it's your girl, Sam McDade. I want to remind you, coming up in like an hour, I have got a code word for you to text in if you want to win tickets to go see Anne Juliet. It's going down at the Royal Alexandra Theater. It is going to be such a good time. It is funny. It is passionate. It's a great night out, whether that's a date night, a girl's night, a guy's night, whatever it is. These tickets are hot tickets on the town. So, again, your opportunity to score them coming up in about an hour. Make sure you're listening for that cue to text. Right now, Pink Panthers and Zara Larsson with Stateside. Crank it up on Kiss 92.5. I'm freezing.

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Sam Paul Temperature. A great throwback on KISS 92.5. Hey, it's Sam. I absolutely love hearing what songs you love hearing. And while you can text me at 925-555, the better way to do it, the better way to pick the music we play and don't play is by going to kiss925.com and filling out the music survey. When you do that, not only will you get to decide what is played right here on KISS, you'll be helping me out too by kind of doing my job for me a little bit, but you also help yourself out because you put yourself in the draw to win your share of $1,000. So again, go check that out, the music survey on kiss925.com. Right now, Devin Cole, I got you because I do. It's KISS 92.5. 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
2: With another secret play, if you're keeping track. This is our second secret play in this show for Ohm's the Word. Hey, it's Sam McDade, and this is the easiest way you're ever going to win $1,000. All you have to do is tell me, who is saying, do you think you know who that is? If you know who that is, text the word root, our keyword of the hour, R-O-O-T, to 925-555. Let's me know you know who's saying and that you won $1,000. Good luck. 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
2: Angel on the line, and Angel is our next contestant on Ums the Word, our brand new game here on Kiss 92.5, where you have a chance to win $1,000. Super easy to do it. All you have to do is tell us who is saying Before we get to that, Angel, tell me, what are we doing with this money if we win?
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2: Oh, I love it. I feel like you probably have someone you want to bring. Who would you want to bring to this?
3: Probably my sister. I think we're both in need of a spa weekend.
2: I love that. I will meet you ladies there. Okay, Angel, yes. Let's lock in together and I'll play you the and then we'll guess, okay?
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2: So here's the mystery It's very nice Very, smooth, if you will. I definitely don't sound like that when I'm forgetting my words.
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2: Angel, tell me, for $1,000, who do you think is saying?
3: 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Ed Sheeran.
2: Okay, I like it. Let's see, for $1,000. Oh, no! Angel! You know what, though? You can always try again, okay?
3: I will. Thank you so much for calling.
2: Of course. Have yourself a fantastic day. And don't forget, we have secret plays. This is just one of those extra moments to win $1,000 with Ums the Word. Right now, Zara Larsson, Midnight Sun. 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
2: It's our next opportunity for you to take home $1,000. 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
2: Okay, it's the easiest way to win $1,000. Like, all you literally have to do is tell me who is saying That's it. We just got to identify a voice, and I'm going to hand you $1,000. Now, this turn is going to my buddy, Ravin. Now, Ravin, tell me, how confident are we feeling?
3: Not so confident.
2: What? Why?
3: It's very tough to get it.
2: You've been listening. You're like, no one has gotten this yet. Well, you know what? I'm confident for the both of us, okay? We're going to lock in together.
3: Awesome.
2: All right, here we go. So, I'll play you the sound a couple of times, Ravin, and then we will guess together. So this is the We'll say the one thing I've realized through this whole contest is how, like, nice some people sound when they lose their train of thought, and, like, I could never. I'm always like, They're like, Who do you think is saying for $1,000, Ravin?
3: I think it's Sean Desmond.
2: Sean Desmond. We do love him here on Kiss, don't we?
3: Yes, we do.
2: All right, let's see. Is it Sean Desmond, our favorite Canadian, for $1,000? Ravin, I thought you had it. It didn't really sound like Sean Desmond.
3: It does, actually.
2: Okay, so we know he's off the table. That means you got to go back to the drawing board and then text me again, okay?
3: Awesome. Thanks, Sam. Have a good one.
0: Don't worry. 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
0: Hey, it's Sam McDade, and right now I have a pair of passes to go see the musical and Juliet, which is live right now at the Royal Alexandra Theater. 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Text Juliet to 925-555. If I call you, you could be going to the show. Right now, Magic Jordan, Waves of Blue, and it's right here on KISS 92.5. Crank it up.

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2: Gotta get that. Gotta get that. Gotta get that.

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1: Hello?
2: Hi, is this Diana?
1: It's Diana.
2: Diana, girl, it's Sam from Kiss 92.5. How we doing?
1: Good, how are you?
2: I'm doing good. I have a feeling you're going to be doing great in a second, because guess what? You're going to see Anne Juliet!
1: Yay! Thank you so much!
2: Woo! They're going down up there.
1: Hi!
2: Who's this?
1: It's Brandon and Ava.
2: Brandon, Ava. Mom just won!
1: Yay!
2: Amazing. Diana, you're going to be going to see Anne Juliet at the Royal Alexander Theater. Who are you bringing?
1: Probably my husband.
2: I love that. Well, you guys deserve a night out. And congratulations again. It's going to be a phenomenal show.
1: Thank you.
2: A big congratulations to Diana and her husband. This is going to be such a great night out. And if you want to win tickets to go see the hilarious and entertaining Anne Juliet at the Royal Alexander Theater, make sure you're listening every single weekday, all week long. I've got those tickets just after 6. Right now, Rosé and Bruno Mars, it's APT. It's here on KISS 92.5. Jenny, I have to win, and I'm game. And I'm-

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2: That's it for me. 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We'll be after it again tomorrow, beginning at 3 p.m. Don't forget, Roz and Milk have your next shot at the Word coming up at 8 a.m. But remember, we also have Secret Place. 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It could even happen with my friend Jeff Holland, who's rolling into the studio next. You're going to have a great time with him. 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

identify the voice and win some money. That's how Ums the Word works, and we've already had a bunch of winners of $1,000. 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I'm Jeff, and I can't win the money, but I love to play along with Ums the Word, even though we don't play on my show. It's a fun listen, and it's a fun little game, because if you think you know your pop culture, or for whatever reason you know voices, then if you listen to some of the ums that we're throwing at you, and you can identify who said them, you win $1,000. We play multiple times every day, 7 days of the week around here. 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
1: All right, lots to get to on the show today. We've got plenty of sports-related content, of course, as the World Cup continues. Let's go, Canada. Hockey news as well, even though the Stanley Cup has been awarded and there's nothing going on and we're still awaiting the entry draft, which is coming later this week. There's been some trades, there's been some signings, so we'll chat about those as well. And I'd like to speak with you about air travel. If you've ever been on a flight where something memorable happened, good, bad, or otherwise, I'd love to hear that story because I've got a couple to share with you.
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1: Stories from the airplane. That's what we're doing on the show tonight. I'm Jeff, and most recently, my wife and I, along with our two-year-old daughter at the time, were flying back from New York City, and we were watching this poor kid, a bunch of seats over from us on the other side of the aisle amongst his family, just struggling through the flight. He was getting motion sickness. He was queasy. He was huffing and puffing on the bag there. And then unbeknownst to all of us, except for the kid, he did lose his lunch, if you will. And he did so about halfway through the flight in between the seats, kind of like to the left of where he was seated, toward the seats behind him. It was not discovered until we landed, and the woman in the row of seats behind him grabbed her purse and looked in it, that she discovered this boy puked inside of her purse. And it just sat there for a couple of hours until we all got off the

0: plane.
1: We had the wet wipes in the situation because, of course, we were hauling our two-year-old around. So we handed out about 50 wet wipes and tried to remedy the situation and then ran the heck off of that plane because it was nasty.
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0: Playing the biggest hits and the best throwbacks. 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
1: We're hearing stories from the airplane on the show tonight, and who better to have on the program for such a conversation than a former flight attendant? Hello, Mary.
2: That was the first thing that I thought of. It was. I've seen quite a few things on an airplane.
1: So the craziest thing that you did see while you were a flight attendant

0: on an airplane was, I'll let you say it.
1: A passenger was breastfeeding her cat.
0: Where to even begin with this one?
1: Well, it was back, it was around 2008 at that time, but it was before WestJet started charging for blankets. She had the blanket over her, and it was time to grab the blankets and take the blankets back. And then when we pulled the blanket off, she was breastfeeding her cat.
0: Are we talking a kitten?
1: No, it was a cat.
0: So a full-grown cat.
1: It was a, yeah.
0: Latched onto her.
1: Yes, trust me, it was, I had trauma with that one for quite a while. But, yeah, I was in shock, and it's like, okay, what do we do here? The flight is pretty much over. We're about to land, so it's like, okay, yes.
0: You make an announcement over the PA. You go, all right, get the cats off the nips. We're about to land.
1: No, not exactly, no. I was in such shock. I honestly didn't really know what to say at that point in time. Just took the blanket back, put your cat back down under, and in its cage, and that's it.
0: Did you ask her any questions?
1: No, nothing.
0: Absolutely Mary, zero. You should have inquired. No. What the hell's going on here?
1: No. That was just not something I would thought I would see in a million years. So it was just no questions, no nothing. Just get rid of this passenger off the plane.
0: Yeah.
1: Gone. Yes.
0: Oh, my goodness. I have so many questions. I wish I knew this lady's information.
1: it was quite shocking, to say the least. But, yes. That's my strangest story.
0: So. Might be one of the reasons why, Mary, you are no longer a flight attendant, huh?
1: Absolutely. Yeah. Yes, one of few. Yes. But yes.
0: So. Absolutely insane. Thank you for sharing, Mary.
1: Yeah. Oh, you're welcome, Jeff. Enjoy your afternoon.
0: Well, I don't know how I'll get that image out of my head, but I'll try.
1: Exactly. I had to share this time, right? Okay.
0: Have a good day. Yeah. See ya.
1: Bye.
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2: Coming off a massive 6-0 victory over Qatar on Thursday at the World Cup, Canada looks ahead to their final match of the group stage. 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

Loud Luxury, that's Body. This is Kiss 92.5. I'm Jeff, taking a gander at the forecast here for the next few days. It's looking all right. Tomorrow, sunshine and 26 degrees. Very similar Wednesday, 25 and nothing but sun. Little bit of rain coming our way on Thursday with a high of 22 and a chance of thunderstorms, but then sunshine returns for what should be a pretty good weekend. Friday 23, Saturday 24, Sunday 27. Here's Justin Bieber with UConn on KISS 92.5.